0: Urged to continue reporting dead birds as authorities attempt to manage the H5 bird flu outbreak. The virus has been spreading locally in South Australia, and the Federal Agriculture Minister, Julie Collins, has thanked everyone who's helped in the effort so far.
1: If you see a sick or a dead bird or other animals, please do not touch them. Please avoid, contact and record what you see and make a report through birdflu.gov.au. where Australians can continue to receive up-to-date information on the bird flu in Australia.
0: The Reserve Bank's expected to hold interest rates steady this month after inflation looked to have eased at 3.8%. The RBA has already hiked rates three times this year, with experts warning another rise could push struggling households over the edge. Finance expert Sarah Menganson says many mortgage holders are already feeling the pinch.
2: One in four Australians say that they're actually right at that breaking point. They're just scraping by, and another rate rise would really tip them over the edge. Another 38% say that they're okay for now, but they really don't have much wiggle room in their budget. So combined, that's two out of three mortgage holders who are really, really right on the edge.
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0: A loss for West Coast in yesterday's AFL clash with the Tigers. Richmond avoiding a second wooden spoon in 3 years, winning 84-73 over the Eagles. Melbourne has kept its top four hopes alive with a 114-105 win over the Gold Coast. And the Crows beat the Bombers. In the weekend's Ellen Bankin District Footy Comp, Nyora with a narrow win over Nilmadanum, 13-12-90-12-11-83. Bullen just scraped home against Long Warri, 6-10-46-14-13-37. Trafalgar defeated Nirum Nirum South 8-11-59-6-4-40. Ellen Bank too good for Lang Lang, winning 16-10-106-10-7-67. Bunyip crushed Poo Wong 26-18-174-2-2-14. And Yarragon 6-14-50 drew with Katani 7-8-50. That's the latest news update. I'm Scott Maiman from the Capital Radio Newsroom.
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4: Showers increasing in 13 today. Tomorrow, up to 15 mils of rain in 10. Wednesday, showers in 12. And Thursday, partly cloudy in 14. Warragul at top of 13 today. Moe 13. And Traralgon, 14 degrees. 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

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Human League and Aussie Crawl on the way shortly. Here's Roxy Music, Forever Classic 3GG. Yeah.

Hey there, it's Dixie dropping by from 3GG's local breakfast. And Sir Roy Slot is back in the house. The 3GG Piggy Bank gives you a chance to win money. Somewhere between $1 and $531 is the magical number. Put your guess to the test.

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0: Forever Classic 3GG, Craig Pritchard with the Jacksons, and a Blame It on the Boogie. We'll have another 30-minute music marathon just after 11, thanks to Accident Towing Gippsland, prompt and professional attention from Bunyip to Mallacoota and right across Gippsland. Showers increasing today at 13 degrees, tomorrow up to 15 mils of rain and 10. Wednesday, showers and 12, and Thursday, partly cloudy and 14. Warragul and Mowi are top of 13 today, and Traralgon 14 degrees. Coming up soon, some In Excess. Everybody's down in their knees. 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
4: All right, we're getting close, and let's see if we can give away some money this morning. And I've got Sue on the line, I believe. How are you, Sue?
5: Good, how are you? I had a lovely weekend.
4: Yeah, well, I'm glad you had a great weekend. And
5: Thank you.
4: I had a pretty good weekend too, yeah. Okay, now let's see if we can win some money to start off the week. And you've already done that before. You did some last week. Okay, let's see if we can do it again. And you reckon you've been working it out. How much do you reckon's in the bank?
5: Well, I like number three, and I've written down a lot of numbers, so I'll go 203.
4: 203. That is what it would be.
5: Oh, really?
4: Hey, well done. Yes, congratulations. You've won some more money. $203 is all yours, and that means...
5: So the I like three. And seven.
4: Okay, yeah, seem to be your lucky numbers.
5: Yeah, wonderful.
4: All right, we'll stay on the line and we'll get you details, and money's coming your way again.
5: Oh, wonderful.
4: All right.
5: Awesome.
4: Thanks, Sue, and that's going to kick off your week in a good way, isn't it?
5: It is. It's fantastic.
4: Play
5: my
4: Roger. Oh, very good. All right, just hold on the line, and we'll be back again next hour with your chance to win a brand new jackpot. How much will we have in the piggy bank? That's for you to give it a go and find out next hour. Thanks to Out There 4x4, Endeavour Street, Warrigal, Forever Classic, 3GG.
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6: 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Mind you, it was a really warm day and he was wearing a heavy winter coat and a fur hat to top it off. He was able to get the teller to place some cash in a shopping bag and he headed for the exit where his, get ready for it, getaway bicycle was waiting. He quickly discovered it's tough to pedal while wearing a parka, and to complicate things, the dye packet in the money exploded, engulfing him in a cloud of red smoke. Momentarily stunned, he fell from the bike, lost a bit of the cash, and then got back on the bike. However, it didn't take long for the cops to chase him down. I wonder what gave him away.
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0: 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Thanks to Accident Towing Gippsland, prompt and professional attention from Bunyip to Mallacoota and right across Gippsland. Don't forget, we'll have another 3JJ piggy bank coming up for you, thanks to AdView 4x4 with your chance to win some cash a little after 11, and a 30-minute music marathon with Blondie. And Cold Chisel. 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
4: Thanks to Terry and the team at Crawford Marine, Chickerill Street, Morwell, celebrating over 60 years in boating.
5: 11 degrees in Warragul, 10 in Traralgon, in Pakenham, 11 degrees. From the Capital Radio 3GG newsroom, I'm Scott Mayman. The San Remo Bridge is undergoing restoration work. $50 million has been provided by the state government for the work to be carried out. The bridge links the mainland with Phillip Island, and the work's expected to extend the long-term durability of the bridge. The work will mean restrictions with a 62.5-tonne weight limit for heavy vehicles from today until later this year. In the meantime, the bridge will remain open to traffic and pedestrians with the odd lane closure here and there. The work's expected to wrap up by the middle of 2028. Nationals member for Morwell, Martin Cameron, is seething after the latest round of job cuts at the Merivale paper mill. Opal announced 84 jobs will be axed at the paper mill, holding the state government responsible for their ban on native timber. Mr. Cameron says the nonsensical closure of the native timber industry is being felt right across the Latrobe Valley.
6: I have requested a briefing with Opal to understand the finer details of this decision and discuss supports available for workers. But one thing is clear, Latrobe Valley families continue to pay the price for Labor's disastrous forestry policy.
5: Authorities are investigating a mass bird mortality event in South Australia, feared to be the result of H5 bird flu. The detection of the dead birds comes as the federal government acknowledges the virus can no longer be eradicated from Australia's wildlife. Invasive Species Council Chief Executive Jack Goff says pet owners should take extra care.
7: We need people to make sure that they keep their cats and their dogs contained. We don't want people having cats and dogs going and interacting with wildlife and potentially catching this disease, but also potentially causing further trauma and deaths within vulnerable wildlife communities.
5: Gippsland motorists are being urged to shop around, with petrol prices expected to rise this week. The federal government's fuel excise cut, introduced earlier this year due to the US-Iran conflict, came to an end this morning. Experts say the effects of the change should not be felt immediately, but should come into effect this week. A heat wave that has seen some of Europe's worst wildfires on records is set to increase this week, with several nations declaring a crisis. Aussie pilots and aircraft are helping to fight the blazes in France, which they say are amongst the most difficult they've seen.
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5: A loss for West Coast in yesterday's AFL clash with the Tigers. Richmond avoiding a second wooden spoon in 3 years, winning 84-73 over the Eagles. Melbourne has kept its top four hopes alive with a 114-105 win over the Gold Coast, and the Crows beat the Bombers. In the Mid-Gippsland footy comp at the weekend, Thorpedale winners over MDU 15-14-104 to 10-7-67. Hill End with a narrow win over Merboo North 12-11-83 to 11-10-76. Fish Creek beat Stony Creek 12-11-83 to 7-6-48. Foster thumped Toora 30-16-196 to 1-4-10. And Yunnar smashed Morwell East 25-15-165. 5-2-6-18. That's the latest news update. I'm Scott Mayman from the Capital Radio Newsroom.
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0: Increasing in 13 today, tomorrow up to 15 mils of rain and 10, Wednesday showers and 12, and Thursday partly cloudy and 14. Warragul atop of 13 today, Moe 13 and Traralgon 14. 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

0: Forever Classic 3JJ, Craig Pritchard with a 30-minute music marathon, Duran Duran and Girls on Film. Hard to believe that was 45 years ago since that song came out. Oh, that does make me feel old. Anyhow, old in a way, but when I think of that song, it does make me feel young because I was right in the middle of that and, well, dressing up like Duran Duran and dancing like Duran Duran, so I was having a ball. We'll have another 30-minute music marathon coming up after midday, and don't forget, thanks to Out There 4x4 Endeavour Street in Warragul, your chance to win some cash coming up soon when we do 3JJ's Piggy Bank. Thanks to Accident Towing Gippsland, prompt and professional attention from Bunyip to Mallacoota and right across Gippsland. Let's have a look at the weather. Showers increasing, 13 the Savo. Tomorrow, up to 15 mils of rain and 10. Showers on Wednesday with 12 and Thursday, partly cloudy and 14. Warragul atop of 13 today, Maui 13 and Traralgon 14 degrees. Up soon, the travelling Wilburys.
1: There's still plenty of fat left in our pig. 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

Hi there, it's Dixie dropping by from 3GG's local breakfast. Are you ready to win the money? 3GG's ultimate air test is up to 1,060 thanks to 2.8 Jamada 10. Just guess the sound, win the money. Good luck.

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4: All right, let's see if we can give away some more money. We did it last hour. Who have I got on the line here?
5: Michelle.
4: Michelle, how are you this morning?
5: I'm very well, thank you.
4: That's good. Have a good weekend.
5: Oh, yeah, pretty quiet.
4: Okay, well, let's see if we can turn it around and make it a great start for you to start off the new week by winning some money. Now, the bad news is last hour we gave away some money, which means it goes back to another title, so it could be anywhere between 1 and 531, but you never know. It has happened before that someone has been able to get it first time round. Let's see if you can do it. How much do you reckon might be in there?
5: I'm going to go for 51.
4: Did you say 251?
5: Yes.
4: Okay. Too low.
5: Too low.
4: Too low. So there's a start for us. 251. It's okay. Higher than that.
5: Okay. Thanks very much.
4: All right. Thanks, Michelle. You have a great day.
5: You too. Bye-bye.
4: Bye-bye. And we'll be back again next hour with your chance to try and work out what that total is. Thanks to Add Their 4x4 in Endeavour Street, Warrigal. 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

0: Throw the classic 3GG. 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After midday, it's another 30-minute music marathon to kickstart your Monday afternoon. We've got some ABC who are coming to Australia. In March of next year. Also, Alanis Morissette. It's all part of a 30-minute music marathon, and of course we'll give you a chance to win some cash when we do 3GG's Piggy Bank.
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8: 11 degrees in Warragul, also 11 in Traralgon, 12 though in Pakenham. From the Capital Radio 3GG newsroom, I'm Scott Maiman. Delta Goodrum has performed at the Commonwealth Games closing ceremony.

0: That audio thanks to Channel 7. The first wave of reservists are beginning work at the front counter of the state's police stations. Sale, one of the first areas to receive the help, and there are high expectations as part of the move. 26 police stations, including Sale, are getting about 50 former officers. The group will perform a range of admin duties, which are aimed at freeing up serving officers who can be better utilised in the field instead of being stuck back at the office. A raid in Druin has seen the arrests of four people. Alex Doherty has details.
1: Police raided a home on Hearn Street just after 9 a.m. on Friday, where two men and two women from Warragul and Druin were arrested. Officers seized a number of items, including an allegedly stolen car, trailers, drugs and firearms. A computer allegedly stolen from a store in Warragul last month was also seized. A 31-year-old Pakenham woman and a 36-year-old Druin man were charged with multiple offences. They were both bailed to appear at the Latrobe Valley Magistrates Court in October. A 44-year-old man from Warragul was also charged with multiple offences. The 65-year-old Druin woman was given a caution for possessing cannabis. Alex Doherty, Capital Radio News. One

0: Today, the end of the excise cut, plus an indexation increase of about 1 cent a litre, will result in prices again soaring well above $2 a litre for unleaded. Two helicopters have collided in Greece while battling wildfires near Athens. Local authorities say two firefighters on one aircraft died, while the two-person crew on the other chopper survived the incident. Well, this week we'll see the remains of a SpaceX Falcon rocket crash into the surface of the moon. The booster rocket was previously used to deploy lunar landers and has been in a declining orbit. Mission experts believe the large rocket will strike the surface of the moon at 7 times the speed of sound and the impact able to be seen with a domestic telescope.
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0: In the weekend's North Gippsland footy, Gormandale defeated Sale City 13-13-91 to 13-6-84. Hayfield too good for Churchill, winning 15-19-109 to 8-7-55. Rosedale beat Glengarry 16-16-112 to 4-4-28. And Woodside hammered TTU 26-15-171 to 6-4-40. In the West Gippsland footy at the weekend, Nanogoon too good for Garfield, winning 15-9-99 to 4-8-32. Phillip Island defeated Coorewirrup 11-13-79 to 9-9-63. Cora Lynn winners over Corumburrabina 17-7-109 to 9-10-64. Kilcundabast beating Dalston 14-15-99 to 8-4-52. And Inverloch Conwag victors over Warragul Industrials 14-8-92 to 12-8-80. And that's the latest news update. I'm Scott Maiman from the Capital Radio Newsroom.
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2: Showers increasing in 13 today, tomorrow up to 15 mils of rain in 10, Wednesday showers in 12 and Thursday partly cloudy in 14. Warragul atop of 13 today, Murray 13 and Traralgon 14 degrees. 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

Forever Classic 3JJ, Craig Pritchard in the middle of a 30-minute music marathon, and Daryl Braithwaite and Culture Club still to come. It's the station with money thanks to 3JJ's PE Bank with Add Their 4x4 coming up again a little later on this hour. 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

Hey there, it's DC Worth a Reminder. 3GG's local breakfast back Tuesday morning from 5:30. The ultimate ear test is in there. More chances to win with the piggy bank. There's also Boom Test Tuesday, all that and more.

0: Forever Classic, 3JJ, Craig Pritchard with the 30-minute music marathon all wrapped up. Culture Club and Karma Chameleon. Don't forget, thanks to Ad There 4x4, 3JJ's piggy bank not too far away, where we'll give away some more cash again real soon. Showers increasing in the top of 13 today, up to 15 mils of rain tomorrow with 10. Wednesday showers and 12, and Thursday partly cloudy and 14. Warragul atop of 13 today, Moe atop of 13, and Traralgon 14 degrees. And just a reminder, thanks to Accident Towing Gippsland, prompt and professional attention from Bunyip to Mallacoota and right across Gippsland. We'll have another 30-minute music marathon just after one.
1: There's still plenty of fat left in our pig. 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
13: Yes.
1: To be a pig. 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Guess the amount. 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
4: Well, a couple of hours ago, we gave away some money, and so we're kind of at a new amount at the moment, so we'll see how we go. Who have I got on the line?
5: You got Greg at Colac.
4: Hey, Greg, how are you this afternoon?
5: Not too bad. How was your weekend?
4: Yeah, not too bad. And the Kangaroos put up a good effort against the Hawks, and so I wasn't too displeased, but it would have been nice to win.
5: Yeah, I've got a friend that backs for the Kangaroos.
4: Oh, hey.
5: They always seem to nice to drop off in the last quarter.
4: They do. Hopefully next year we'll get that extra quarter up on us. But right now, your chance to win some money. Now, this is the second go at a new jackpot. What are you going to go for between $1 and $531?
5: Could it be $374?
4: $374? Too high. Very high.
5: Too high. You squeaked at me again.
4: Absolutely. So we need to go a little bit lower than that.
5: Yeah. It sounds like someone's tickling his tail.
4: It does a bit, doesn't it? And maybe they are. Hey, thanks for your guess anyhow, and that gives us something to work out next hour.
5: Thanks very much.
4: All right, see you, Greg.
5: See you later.
4: And we'll be back with 3GG's Piggy Bank. Thanks to Ab there, 4x4, Endeavour Street in Warrigal. We're going to go a little bit lower. Forever Classic, 3GG.
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9: 11 degrees in Warragul, 13 in Traralgon and 12 in Pakenham. From the Capital Radio 3GG Newsroom, I'm Alex Stockerty. Activists are preparing to protest another One Nation event in Melbourne as Pauline Hanson prepares to unveil her candidates for the November state election. The team includes a Gippslander who served as a combat engineer in northern Queensland and former Liberal Party member Colleen Harkin, who led the legal fight to block the loan to John Pesutto. Jack Mansell from Campaign Against Racism and Fascism says they believe Miss Hanson is dangerous.
10: Hanson is trying to bring Trump-style politics right here to Australia. Australia, and I think we're calling on ordinary people who reject those sort of politics, who reject what Trump is doing, basically unleashing a reign of terror against immigrants, against undocumented people, against anyone who dares to stand up to him.
9: Premier Ben Carroll has elevated Mordialloc MP Tim Richardson to cabinet and reduced the size of the ministry. Labor caucus has met this morning to fill the vacancies left by former Premier Jacinta Allen and ministers Lily D'Ambrosio and Harriet Shing. Drivers are being warned the price of petrol has already jumped at some service stations after the end of the fuel excise discount. The Federal Treasurer has asked the ACCC to increase monitoring to catch any businesses price gouging. Now the discount has expired. Supply chain expert David Laney says any increases won't be as severe as they were when the Iran war began.
11: So you've got all the volatility happening in the Persian Gulf with what's happening with Iran and the US. But there's also some pretty good news that we won't be seeing the peaks that we saw in April and May.
9: Works have begun to

0: market share, experiencing its largest ever quarterly drop. Within the EV market, battery electric vehicles exceeded the market share of hybrids for the first time since 2023. Despite this, hybrid sales hit an all-time high with over 57,000 vehicles sold.
1: And new research reveals more than 8 in 10 Australian teenagers are still using banned social media platforms, 3 months after the government's landmark ban.
2: 3GG local sport.
1: In the mid-Gippsland footy comp at the weekend, Thorpe Dale winners over MDU 15-14-104 to 10-7-67. He'll end with a narrow win over Merbu North 12-11-83 to 11-10-76. Fish Creek beat Stony Creek 12-11-83 to 7-6-48. Foster thumped Toora 30-16-196 to 1-4-10. And Yanar smashed Morwell East 25-15-165 to 2-6-18. Stephen King says Melbourne doesn't fear anyone after a 9-point win over Gold Coast, moving the Demons to within percentage of the top four. The Demons coach insists his side is keeping focused, hosting ladder leaders Fremantle at the MCG on Saturday.
3: 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And that's probably the thing playing on a Sunday. You see results go different ways, and yeah, so that's my job, I think, just to keep things back to the process.
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4: Showers increasing in 13 today. Tomorrow, up to 15 mils of rain in 10. Wednesday, showers in 12. And Thursday, partly cloudy in 14. Warragul top of 13 today, Moe 13, and Traralgon 14 degrees.
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Grover Classic 3GG, Craig Pritchard with a 30-minute music marathon. Belinda Carlisle and Billy Joel on the way real soon. Here's some Dragon in those younger years. And soon, your chance to win some money with 3GG's Piggy Bank. 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

0: 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Thanks to Accident Zone Gippsland, prompt and professional attention from Bunyip to Mallacoota and right across Gippsland. We'll have another one coming up just after 2. Showers increasing in 13 today. Tomorrow, up to 15 mils of rain in 10. Wednesday, some showers in 12. And Thursday, partly cloudy in 14. Warragul atop of 13 today. Maui, 13. And Traralgon, 14 degrees. Up soon, from the soundtrack of Cocktail, Robert Palmer. Might as well face it, you're addicted
1: to love. There's still plenty of fat left in our pig. 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If you can guess the exact dollar amount stuffed inside, you'll be cracking just like these winners.
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0: 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Another 30-minute music marathon just after two, including Denise Williams. And Prince. 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
9: 11 degrees in Warragul, 13 in Traralgon and 12 in Pakenham. From the Capital Radio 3GG newsroom, I'm Alex Stoppity. Premier Ben Carroll has elevated Mordialloc MP Tim Richardson to Cabinet and reduced the size of the ministry. Labour caucus has met this morning to fill the vacancies left by former Premier Jacinta Allen and Ministers Lily D'Ambrosio and Harriet Ching. Mr Carroll is still working through his Cabinet reshuffle to determine who will keep the portfolios. The Premier reiterating he's focused on respecting taxpayer dollars.
10: It doesn't pass the pub test. If you're having multiple ministers signed in, 12 weeks out before a campaign begins. So we're reducing the size of the ministry as a simple measure, but a demonstration of my commitment to taxpayers' dollars. Every dollar should be spent wisely, considerately, and where it delivers the best value for money.
9: One Nation hopes to increase its presence in state parliament come the Victorian election later this year with the help of a Gippslander. Scott Maiman reports.
11: 43-year-old Warren Pickering is an army veteran who will not only spearhead the One Nation campaign for the state election, but he's also hoping to win a seat, the Eastern Victoria region. One Nation plans to run candidates in every seat across Victoria at the upcoming state election. Leader Pauline Hanson is in Melbourne today. She says One Nation has a talented team of people intent on restoring Victoria. Scott Maiman, Capital Radio News.
9: Morwell Nationals MP Martin Cameron has slammed the Carroll government following the latest round of job losses at the paper mill in Merivale. Opal announced on Friday 84 jobs will be made redundant at the paper mill, blaming the state government for failing to supply timber. Mr Cameron says it's a disaster for the Latrobe Valley.
12: In 2019, former Premier Daniel Andrews guaranteed 1,000 workers at the mill their livelihoods were secured until 2050. But that was a lie. Now we are losing another 84 jobs, and it was avoidable.

0: Young people are becoming increasingly disconnected. Those aged between 18 to 25 are among the worst impacted by loneliness, with one in five reporting feeling isolated. Ending Loneliness Together Chief Executive Michelle Lim says we must make room for connection.
1: So having just one friend actually can reduce your risk of loneliness and social isolation. Spending 1 to 3 hours per week, for example, with friends can reduce your risk significantly by 90%.
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0: In the weekend's Gippsland League footy, Druin defeated Bairnsdale 11-13-79 to 9-11-65. Moe thrashed Morwell 26-14-170 to 6-11-47. Leon Gather recorded a big win over Sale 24-18-162 to 6-8-44. Wonthaggi crushed Mafra 17-21-123 to 3-4-22. And Traralgon winners over Warragul 15-8-98 to 10-7-67. And Australia has finished the Commonwealth Games on top of the medal tally with 171, 70 of those being gold medals. That's the latest 3GG news update from the Capital Radio newsroom.
2: 3GG's four-day forecast for Southern Stock Feeds, offering fully customised dairy, beef and sheep pellets.
3: Showers increasing in 13 today, tomorrow up to 15 mils of rain in 10, Wednesday showers in 12, Thursday partly cloudy in 14, Warragul atop of 13 today, Moe 13 and Traralgon 14 degrees.
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0: Throwback Classic 3GG, Craig Pritchard with Wang Chung, and Let's Go, wrapping up a 30-minute music marathon. Another one coming up with Macca just after 3. Hey, thanks to Accident Towing Gippsland, prompt and professional attention from Bunyip to Mallacoota and right across Gippsland. Hope your Monday's going well. Start of a brand new week, and it looks as though it's going to be a bit of a wet start. Showers increasing throughout this afternoon, 13 degrees. Up to 15 mils of rain tomorrow and 10. Showers and 12 on Wednesday and Thursday. Partly cloudy and 14. Well, it is winter after all, I suppose. Warragul atop of 13 today, Moe 13, and Traralgon 14 degrees.
1: There's still plenty of fab left in our pig. 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
1: Will the piggy pay out?
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4: Okay, a little while ago we gave away some money earlier this morning, but since then we haven't been able to get there, but well, hopefully you've been keeping track and we can try and get there throughout this afternoon. Who have I got here?
5: You got Gregor Kolak. How are you going?
4: I'm not too bad. All right, Greg, between 1 and 531, how much do you reckon's in there?
5: Oh, could it be $304?
4: $304? Let's have a listen. A little bit too low by the sounds of it. We need to go higher than 304.
5: Okay.
4: Last time we were too high, this time we're too low.
5: That was a funny grunt, that one.
4: Yeah, it was a bit of a grunt, wasn't it? You have a great afternoon, yeah, Greg.
5: You too, I'd have the oink in it.
4: There you go.
5: There you go.
4: Thanks, Greg. And we'll be back again next hour. Thanks to Out There 4x4 in Devers Street and Warrigal. And Macca will be with you after 3, giving you a chance to win the cash for Forever Classic 3GG.
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0: 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Hey, how are you going? Have you been able to win some money with 3GG's piggy bank yet? Well, if not, keep listening next hour because you'll get another chance thanks to Out There 4x4 in Devor Street in Warragul. Also, a 30-minute music marathon on the way, and we've got one lined up with Macca with The Pretenders. And The Vinyls. All part of a 30-minute music marathon coming your way just after 3. Have a great afternoon. 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
10: 11 degrees in Warragul, 13 in Traralgon and 12 in Pakenham. From the Capital Radio 3GG newsroom, I'm Alex Stockerty. Premier Ben Carroll has elevated just one MP to Cabinet, reducing the size of his ministry in an effort to save taxpayer dollars. Stephanie Wackelwick reports.
11: Three vacancies were left in Cabinet following the resignations of Jacinta Allen, Lily D'Ambrosio and Harriet Shing, but Premier Ben Carroll has decided to fill just one.
12: It doesn't pass the pub test if you're having multiple ministers signed in 12 weeks out before a campaign begins.
11: Despite backing Sonia Kilkenny and voting against Mr Carroll in last week's leadership challenge, Morty Alec MP Tim Richardson has been been elevated to cabinet. It's still unclear whether ministers will keep their current portfolios, with Mr. Carroll set to unveil his new ministry tomorrow. It comes as Pauline Hanson reveals eight of her candidates for the November election. The team includes a former bodyguard to Daniel Andrews and former Liberal Party member Colleen Harkin, who led the legal action to block the loan to John Pesutto. Ms. Hanson says she was also overwhelmed by the number of police officers who'd approached her to be candidates.
10: A global supply chain expert says the war with Iran will have less of an impact on fuel prices going forward as the fuel excise discount comes to an end in Australia. David Leaney says the world has adapted to disruptions in the Strait of Hormuz.
13: Because it used to be 20% of the world's fuel going through there, and now it's about 9%. The world's adjusting, and that means we won't see the really big peaks that we saw a few months ago.
10: Fire crews are being praised for quickly bringing under control a small house fire in North Wonthaggi. Scott Maiman reports.
14: The blaze was first reported mid-Friday morning at a property in Toorak Street. Five Country Fire Authority units rushed to the scene and took about half an hour to bring the blaze under control. It's understood the property was partially involved in fire. No one was hurt, and it's thought there are no suspicious circumstances. Friday's incident is being used by authorities as a reminder to ensure home smoke alarms are working and properly maintained. Scott Maiman, Capital Radio News.
10: New research reveals more than 8 in 10 Australian teenagers are still using banned social media platforms, 3 months after the government's landmark ban. Former Facebook Australia CEO Stephen Sheeler says because there is no regime in Australia for children to provide government ID, as you would buy alcohol, it was always destined to fail.
15: I think it's never going to work with retrofitting it to a platform that already has millions of people on it. That horse has already bolted. But I think what it will do is it will discourage new kids from coming and signing up to social media. Now, not 100%, but I think it will become a discouragement.
10: And 4 people from the Druin and Warragul areas have been arrested after allegedly stolen trailers, drugs and firearms were seized in a raid in Druin.
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10: In the West Gippsland footy comp at the weekend, Nana Goon too good for Garfield, winning 15-9-99 to 4-8-32. Phillip Island defeated Kiwi Rupp 11-13-79 to 9-9-63. Coraline winners over Currumburra Beena 17-7-109 to 9-10-64. Kilcunda Bass beat Dalston 14-15-99 to 8-4-52. And Inverloch Kongwak victors over Warragul Industrials 14-8-92 to 12-8-80. The AFL believes it can make the AFLW a top 5 sport in Australia, the league declaring an ambitious plan to make the women's game top 5 in revenue, participation, player payment, commercial success and

0: remainder of your Monday. We're getting down to an overnight low of 5 degrees tonight. They should be increasing further, those showers tomorrow. We'll see a high of 12 degrees. Morning and afternoon showers expected Wednesday, but it could be clearing up late, so top of 12 there as well. Back to partly cloudy conditions for your Thursday, heading for a high of 14 degrees.
1: 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Now, Macca Dixon with another 30-minute music marathon.

Gippsland's Forever Classic 3GG Macca signing on board for a Monday afternoon. Hopefully the weekend was a good one. 30-minute music marathon. We're going to get on some Rick Astley very soon. Hoodoo Guru's also on the way. Right now, Pointer Sisters, Jumping for Our Love for Gippsland's Forever Classic 3GG.

0: metal as anything, living it up as they wrap up a 30-minute music marathon. Forever Classic 3GG across Gippsland and the Latrobe Valley. Macca with you for your Monday drive home. I was up all night over the weekend, just getting that last-minute soaking of Commonwealth Games action in. Finished up with Delta Goodrum singing at the closing ceremony this morning. Australia finishing with a grand total of 70 gold, 45 silver and 56 bronze for a total of 171 medals. The next best, England, only 29 gold medals. That's right, we doubled the Poms. Yet another way we've shown our superiority over the motherland in terms of sport. Looking forward to that Ashes coming up in a couple of years' time. Showers expected through the rest of your Monday. 5 degrees, the overnight low tonight. Showers increasing further tomorrow. May see a morning and afternoon shower Wednesday, but should be clearing late. Thursday looking partly cloudy. Temps hovering around at the low to mid-teens. We'll get on some Johnny Farnham very soon, plus another chance at the Piggy Bank is going to come your way as well here at Forever Classic 3GG.
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0: 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Your adventure Iron Man specialists. Endeavour Street, Warrigal.
1: Will the piggy pay out?
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4: The 3GG Piggy Bank.
5: Greg's called through from Colac on a Monday afternoon. How was your weekend, Greg?
6: Not too bad. I went to see my Imperials play Simpson out at Simpson, and we normally beat them, and we did.
5: Oh, yeah, always good when your team has a bit of a win over the weekend. Just helps make that week go through that little bit faster, I find. You've been following along all afternoon with the guesses for the Piggy Bank?
6: Yeah, I have been.
5: Beautiful. Let's see if we can get some cash into your hands. What would you do with a little bit of extra cash, Matt?
6: Oh, number of things. I think you could pay some bills. Yeah,
5: well, let's see if we can help you pay some bills, and then maybe there might even be a little bit left over for you to have a bit of fun with, hey? Somewhere between $0 and $531 inside. So, Oinkslot, 3GG Piggy Bank. How much do you reckon's in there, Matt?
6: Could we try 336?
5: 336, Piggy. What do you say about that? No, unfortunately not. You need to be lower than $336.
6: Oh, that's funny, mate. Thanks.
5: Another chance to crack open the piggy bank and grab the cash inside coming your way next hour. When you hear that cue to call, make sure you call at number 10 on 56222444. Thanks to Out There 4x4 and Endeavour Street, Warrigal, the 3GG Piggy Bank. Back soon.
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Hey there, it's Dixie with a reminder. 3GG's local breakfast back Tuesday morning from 5:30. The ultimate ear test is in there. More chances to win with the piggy bank. There's also Boom Test Tuesday, all that and more.

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10: 531 3GG's latest beach and surf conditions.
11: G'day there. For Cookunda, we have fair conditions rolling in, 2 to 3 foot waves on a 13-knot onshore northwesterly wind. High tide was just after 3 p.m. and low tide is just after 9 p.m. this evening. Water temp is a cool 13 degrees. For Phillip Island, we have poor conditions rolling in. You've got 2 to 3 foot waves on a 19-knot cross-shore northwesterly wind. High tide was just before 3 p.m. and low tide is expected to be at 9:12 p.m. this evening. Water temp is a cool 13 degrees. It's time to complete your census. 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I'm Eliza, and that's your 3GG Surf Report.
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13: 11 degrees in Warragul, 12 in Traralgon and 12 in Pakenham. From the Capital Radio 3GG Newsroom, I'm Alex Stockerty. Premier Ben Carroll has reduced the size of the Victorian Ministry following the resignations of Jacinta Allen and Ministers Lily D'Ambrosio and Harriet Ching. Just one MP has been elevated to fill the vacancies, Mordialloc MP Tim Richardson, while the Premier's reshuffled cabinet will be unveiled tomorrow. Mr Carroll couldn't say how much the move would save the budget or whether the ministry would remain at the reduced size beyond the election.
0: This is a considerable saving. We'll have more to say on this in the future, but it's a demonstration of my commitment. Every dollar treated with respect. This is the team that we will take to the election. And if we win the election, that will be a decision that we'll make after the election.
13: The coalition has made up ground while One Nation has edged back in front of Labor, according to new polling. The Redbridge Accent poll published in the Financial Review has the Pauline Hanson-led outfit on 31% of the primary vote, compared to 29% for Labor and 22% for the coalition. Nationals member for Morwell, Martin Cameron, is seething following the latest round of job cuts at the Merivale paper mill. Opal announced 84 jobs will be axed at the paper mill, holding the state government responsible for their ban on native timber. Mr Cameron says the nonsensical closure of the native timber industry is being felt across the Latrobe Valley.
14: I have requested a briefing with Opal to understand the finer details of this decision and discuss supports available for workers. But one thing is clear, Latrobe Valley families continue to pay the price for Labor's disastrous forestry policy.
13: More than 8 in 10 Australian teenagers were still using social media 3 months after the government's landmark ban on the platforms. The internet regulator is blaming tech firms for failing to implement effective age checks. Former Facebook Australia CEO Stephen Sheeler says the government got it round the wrong way.
15: Which is something that the platforms have argued, which is to have the point of checking, not when you're already on the platform, but it's when you're downloading the app from an app store. So you go right to the source. So it will be government issued ID at the point of a download of an app from an app store.
13: And restoration work is well underway on the San Remo Bridge. Scott Maiman has more.
16: $50 million is being provided by the state government for the work to be carried out. The bridge links the mainland with Phillip Island, and the work's expected to extend the long-term durability of the bridge. The work will mean restrictions with a 62.5-tonne weight limit for heavy vehicles from today until later this year. In the meantime, the bridge will remain open to traffic pedestrians with the odd lane closure. The work's expected to wrap up by the middle of 2028. Scott Maiman, Capital Radio News.
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13: In the weekend's North Gippsland footy, Gormandale defeated Sale City 13-13-91 to 13-6-84. Hayfield too good for Churchill, winning 15-19-109 to 8-7-55. Rosedale belted Glengarry 16-16-112 to 4-4-28. And Woodside hammered TTU 26-15-171 to 6-4-40. And in the weekend's Ellen Bankin District footy comp, Nyora with a narrow win over Nilmadanum, 13-12-90 to 12-11-83. Bullen scraped home against Long Warrior.

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1: Looking at your run home, you've got a breakdown on the Monash Freeway, Gippsland bound at the High Street exit. It's taking out the left-hand emergency lane and speeds it back down to 40k. On the South Gippsland Highway, Gippsland bound congestion is slow from Dandenong South and then in patches all the way through to Cranbourne North. You've got no jam as you drive on the Pakenham Bypass. And it's smooth sailing for your run home on the Prince's Freeway from Narnagoon all the way through to Warragul. 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That's the latest 3GG Time Saver Traffic.
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2: Showers expected throughout the remainder of your Monday. We're getting down to an overnight low of 5 degrees tonight. They should be increasing further, those showers tomorrow. We'll see a high of 12 degrees. Morning and afternoon showers expected Wednesday, but it could be clearing up late, so top of 12 there as well. Back to partly cloudy conditions for your Thursday, heading for a high of 14 degrees.
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Thanks to TMNH Minor 10 Ultimate Ear Test. 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

0: Thelma Houston, Don't Leave Me This Way, Forever Classic, 3GG. Don't forget, you can take us with you wherever you go across Gippsland, the Latrobe Valley, or even Victoria and around Australia and the rest of the world by downloading the radio app to your phone or right now. Just go to the Apple App Store or the Google Play Store. You can download it there. And that means that also you'll be able to get us on the Apple CarPlay and the Google Stereo in your car as well. So you can get us in crystal clear HD, which is the best way to get us, absolutely. Showers expected through the rest of your Monday. We're getting towards an overnight low of 5 tonight. Showers increasing further tomorrow. We'll see a top of 12. Morning and afternoon showers Wednesday, but should be clearing late, so top of 12 there as well. Partly cloudy conditions expected Thursday with a high of 14 degrees. Another chance of the Piggy Bank going to come your way, plus some Ganga Jang and the latest time saver traffic's on the way as well here at Gippsland. 3GG.
1: There's still plenty of fab left in our pig. 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
15: There's reports of a crash on the Monash Freeway on the Gippsland-bound exit to the South Gippsland Freeway. Delays are starting from Eastlink. Otherwise, on the South Gippsland Highway, it's still a slow run home in stretches through Dandenong South all the way through to Cranbourne North. On the Pakenham Bypass, it's travelling nicely in both directions, and it's looking like a cruisy run home on the Prince's Freeway, taking just 28 minutes from Narnagoon through to Warragul. 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That's the latest 3GG Time Saver Traffic.
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6: To be a pig. 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Guess the amount. 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

Hi there, it's Dixie dropping by from 3TT's local breakfast. Are you ready to win the money? 3TT's ultimate air test is up to 1,060 thanks to 2 by 8 to 10. Just guess the sound, win the money. Good luck.

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5: Jason from Newborough has called through. What would you do with a little bit of extra cash in that back pocket, Jason?
6: Shout mum for a coffee and take her at once.
5: Oh, look at you, son of the year.
6: Yep.
5: Anything you'd do maybe for yourself? You know, you've obviously treated mum, and I reckon you deserve something as well.
6: Maybe put the rest in the bank and save it.
5: Do the responsible thing, I suppose.
6: Yeah.
5: Well, mate, let's see if we can get you the cash, and then Mum's Day will be made, and I'm sure yours will as well. You've been keeping a hold on all the guesses this afternoon?
6: Yeah, my mum's been writing everything down and having a guess.
5: A real team effort.
6: Hopefully I can get the right one.
5: I like it. Somewhere between $1 and $531 inside at the Sir Oink slot. How much do you reckon is in there, Jason, from Newborough?
6: $255.
5: $255. Piggy, is that correct? No, unfortunately not, Jason. You need to be higher than $255.
6: Okay.
5: Another chance. Thanks to Out There 4x4 in Endeavour Street, Warrigal. Going to come your way after 5 o'clock. Keep it locked on Forever Classic 3GG. When you hear that cutie call, 56222444, be caller number 10 to give yourself a shot at the piggy bank.
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0: Coming out to Australia next year, Simple Minds, Forever Classic, 3JJ. Love to see her down here as well. Melissa Etheridge, she's on the way. And a man who's no stranger to Australia, Billy Ocean. Kick off a 30-minute music marathon next.
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10: Heading to Mount Baw-Baw? 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
11: This is Budgie Baker. Wind picked up. Some of the resorts were in a bit of fog, especially on the higher runs. And because of the wind, lifts went on hold. So, Lake Mountain, tobogganers were all over the park for their fun. They'll be back on Thursday. Baw-Baw gave the skiers and boarders something to ride. Lifts including a Tank Hill, Hut Run and also the Frosty Toboggan Park was going. Bullup, plenty of fog up high, but 10 lifts spinning and some nice snow. Wombat was open so you could head down Little Buller Spur and get out of the weather. A-Bomb and Burke Street as well as Skyline, Summit, Hauqua and Cofflers. False Creek, Grovers and Towers were going. Got Scots as well. Ruin Castle and plenty of choices for the keen skiers and boarders. Hotham today, Gotcha was on hold with Roadrunner and Summit, but Village was just a good choice for some laps and Big D as well. Just waiting for the snow to start and hopefully hang around into tomorrow. And you can ski, play and save at Selwyn Snow Resort, most affordable snow resort in New South Wales.
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12: 10 degrees in Warragul, 11 in Geraldton and 11 in Pakenham. From the Capital Radio 3JJ Newsroom, I'm Alex Stockerty. Ralph Carr has been revealed as the high-profile Melbourne man found guilty of rape last week. A suppression order on the 63-year-old's identity has now been lifted after he fought for 3 years to keep the matter quiet. A giant in Australia's sports and entertainment industry for more than 30 years, he's managed the likes of Dustin Martin and Kate Sobrano. One Nation leader Pauline Hanson has defended her decision to bar the ABC, The Age and The Guardian from a press conference in Melbourne. Ms Hanson has unveiled 8 of her candidates for the November election, including new state party leader Warren Pickering, who will contest the seat of Pakenham in the lower house. She claims there's no democracy in the ABC, The Age and The Guardian's reporting, and she's sick of the biased treatment.
13: And so therefore, no, I'm not going to have them. I'm not putting up with their spin, gotcha moments, wanting to have a go at me. I will treat us totally different to what you do the other major political parties. Enough is enough. You give me a fair go, I'll give you a fair go back.
12: Premier Ben Carroll remains tight-lipped on his new ministry. Just one MP, member for Mordialloc, Tim Richardson, has been elevated to cabinet following the resignations of Jacinta Allen and ministers Lily D'Ambrosio and Harriet Ching. The move saving the budget higher salaries. The Premier's new cabinet will be unveiled tomorrow. Mr Richardson says he'll be honoured to serve in any portfolio he's handed.
14: I've got a range of interests, but the Premier will ask me to serve wherever he chooses. And it's a tremendous honour just to sit around that table and to be in a Carroll Labor government.
12: With the fuel excise now fully restored, the ACCC says it'll be watching closely for any price gouging at the bowser. The Federal Treasurer has warned fuel retailers not to cash in. But the industry's Rowan Lee says once servos refill with higher priced wholesale fuel, motorists will inevitably pay more at the pump.
15: On Friday, it was in Melbourne for unleaded, it was $1.83.1. And today it's $2.36. So it's a 20.5-cent difference in the wholesale price.
12: There are high expectations as the first wave of reservists begin work at the front counter of the state's police stations, with Sale one of the first areas to receive the help. Scott Maiman reports.
16: 26 police stations, including Sale, are getting about 50 former officers. The group will perform a range of admin duties, which are aimed to freeing up serving officers who can be utilised in the field instead of being stuck back at the office. The batch of reservists is the first of 50 being deployed across Victoria, with authorities saying it's put more police in the community to do what they do best. Scott Maiman, Capital Radio News.
12: And works have begun to reinstall a window at a bank in Warragul after an elderly man drove a ute through it on Friday. Police say a 76-year-old man from Darnham unintentionally drove through the Bendigo Bank on Smith Street at around 11:45 a.m. He avoided serious injury but was taken to hospital as a precaution. A 78-year-old man from Warragul, who was inside the bank at the time, was taken to hospital with serious leg injuries.
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12: In the mid-Gippsland footy comp at the weekend, Thorpe Dale winners over MDU, 15-14, 104 to

0: collision on the Monash Freeway on the Gippsland bound exit to the South Gippsland Freeway. It's got the left and right emergency lanes closed on the South Gippsland Highway. It's a heavy run home through Dandenong South and Lynbrook. On the Pakenham Bypass, it's looking quiet and cruisy both ways. And it's looking flawless for your drive home on the Princes Freeway, taking just 28 minutes from Narnagoon through to Warragul. 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
2: Showers expected throughout the remainder of your Monday. We're getting down to an overnight low of 5 degrees tonight. They should be increasing further, those showers tomorrow. We'll see a high of 12 degrees. Morning and afternoon showers expected Wednesday, but it could be clearing up late, so top of 12 there as well. Back to partly cloudy conditions for your Thursday, heading for a high of 14 degrees.
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Robert Palmer's got a bad case of loving you in this 30-minute music marathon. Uh-huh.

0: The band So Nice, they named it twice. Duran Duran's The Reflex, Forever Classic, 3GG, wrapping up another 30-minute music marathon across the Gippsland and the Latrobe Valley. It is Macca with you. Monday, back to work today. What would be nice, wouldn't it, to have only know that we only have to work till Thursday and we could have Friday just completely off. Well, the Murrumbidgee Council in southwest New South Wales, that's what they're giving their employees. They have voted to implement a four-day working week trial for most staff starting in January, an Australian first for local councils. I reckon if that goes all right, it should be expanded to the whole town. We'll see how the town goes, and then we'll see if we can't get ourselves a four-day working week. That'd be nice, wouldn't it? An extra day just to ourselves? You'd be guilty. Showers expected through the rest of your Monday. 5 degrees, the overnight low tonight. Showers increasing further tomorrow, hitting a high of 12. We'll get on some talking heads very soon, plus latest time saver traffic and your final chance for the afternoon at the 3GG Piggyback.
1: There's still plenty of fat left in our pig. 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
12: There's still some minor delays following an earlier crash on the Monash Freeway on the Gippsland-bound exit to the South Gippsland Freeway. On the South Gippsland Highway, it's a heavy run home right through Dandenong South and Limbrook. On the Pakenham Bypass, it's looking quiet and cruisy both ways. And it's looking flawless for your drive home on the Princes Freeway, taking just 28 minutes from Narnagoon through to Warragul. It's the big one at Nissan. 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
1: Will the piggy pay out?
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3: I'd love that.
1: The 3GG Piggy Bank.
4: Dean has called through. What would you be doing with a little bit of extra cash in your back pocket, Dino?
5: Fill the tank up for a start, mate.
4: Yeah, it's getting expensive again, isn't it?
5: Sure is.
4: I just hope that by sort of Christmas time it can come right back down again and everyone can get out and about, because it's you need to get out and about around Christmas time, eh? Now it's only we're into the back half of the year. It's like, geez, yeah, it's getting closer. Yeah, exactly. Christmas shopping and all that kind of stuff will need to happen soon if people haven't already started it.
5: Yeah, petrol will probably be $3 by then.
4: Yeah, we'll wait and see anyway. I've been following along all afternoon long with the guesses.
5: Yeah, I've heard a couple, mate, yeah.
4: Well, let's see if we can get you the cash somewhere between $1 and $531. Dino, how much do you reckon is inside Sir Ringsalot?
5: I'm going to say $257.
4: Piggy, is that correct? No, unfortunately not. You need to be higher than $257, Dino.
5: No worries. Thanks, mate.
4: More chances to get your hands on the cash inside Sir Oinkslot, the 3GG Piggy Bank, tomorrow morning with Deeksy in the local brekkie show. Make sure you tune in from 5:30 for your next chance to have a go. Thanks to Out There 4x4 in Endeavour Street, Warrigal.
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6: 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Mind you, it was a really warm day and he was wearing a heavy winter coat and a fur hat to top it off. He was able to get the teller to place some cash in a shopping bag and he headed for the exit where his, get ready for it, getaway bicycle was waiting. He quickly discovered it's tough to pedal while wearing a parka, and to complicate things, the dye packet in the money exploded, engulfing him in a cloud of red smoke. Momentarily stunned, he fell from the bike, lost a bit of the cash, and then got back on the bike. However, it didn't take long for the cops to chase him down. I wonder what gave him away.
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0: 9 degrees in Warragul, 9 in Traralgon and 10 in Pakenham. From the Capital Radio 3GG newsroom, I'm Alex Stockerty. Celebrity agent Ralph Carr has been identified as the high-profile Melbourne man found guilty of rape last week. A suppression order on the 66-year-old's name has been lifted after he fought to keep the matter quiet for 3 years. Carr was convicted over an attack on a woman at his West Melbourne home in 2023 and has indicated he will appeal the verdict. One of Australia's leading entertainment and sports managers in his prime, Carr's list of clients have included footballer Dustin Martin and singer Kate Sobrano. One Nation leader Pauline Hanson has declared crime and corruption is the party's number one priority ahead of the state election. Ms Hanson has revealed eight of her candidates, the team including a former bodyguard to Daniel Andrews and former Liberal Party member Colleen Harkin, who led the legal action to block a loan to John Pesutto. Gippslander Warren Pickering has been named as the party's Victorian leader. He'll run for the seat of Pakenham in November. The party's lower house candidates and policies will be unveiled in the coming weeks. Ms Hanson conceding it will be tough campaigning in Victoria.
10: In 1997-98 here, it was terrible. The protest rallies that went on is nothing compared to what you see today. But people want change, and the feeling has changed out there because the state of the Labor Party mainly have put this state in is disgusting.
0: Premier Ben Carroll has elevated Mordialloc MP Tim Richardson to Cabinet and reduced the size of the ministry. Labor caucus has met this morning to fill the vacancies left by former Premier Jacinta Allen and Ministers Lily D'Ambrosio and Harriet Ching. Mr Carroll will announce his full cabinet tomorrow, the Premier reiterating he's focused on respecting taxpayer dollars.
11: It doesn't pass the pub test if you're having multiple ministers signed in 12 weeks out before a campaign begins. So we're reducing the size of the ministry as a simple measure, but a demonstration of my commitment to taxpayers' dollars. Every dollar should be spent wisely, considerately, and where it delivers the best value for money.
0: Morwell Nationals MP Martin Cameron has slammed the Carroll government following the latest round of job losses at the paper mill in Merivale. Opal announced on Friday 84 jobs will be made redundant at the paper mill, blaming the state government. blaming the state government for failing to supply timber. Mr Cameron says it's a disaster for the Latrobe Valley.
12: In 2019, former Premier Daniel Andrews guaranteed 1,000 workers at the mill their livelihoods were secured until 2050. But that was a lie. Now we are losing another 84 jobs, and it was avoidable. Labor killed off a sustainable industry for political expediency.
0: And petrol prices have increased by about 3 cents per litre overnight as the fuel excise discount was wound back. The 16 cents a litre tax cut ended at midnight, lifting the wholesale cost of petrol and diesel. The NRMA's Peter Currie says it will take time for the full hit to flow through to the pump.
13: We're now starting to see a number of capital cities on average for unleaded hit $2 a litre. It's been a while since we've been there. It's been not since about May. So we were expecting to see those prices go back up over $2 a litre. They will continue to increase.
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0: In the weekend's Gippsland League footy, Druin defeated Bairnsdale 11-13-79 to 9-11-65. Moe thrashed Morwell 26-14-170 to 6-11-47. Leongatha recorded a big win over Sale 24-18-162 to 6-8-44. Wonthaggi crushed Mafra 17-21-123 to 3-4-22. And Traralgon winners over Warragul 15-8-98 to 10-7-67. That's the latest 3GG news update from the Capital Radio Newsroom.
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14: Showers expected throughout the remainder of your Monday. We're getting down to an overnight low of 5 degrees tonight. They should be increasing further, those showers, tomorrow.

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Hey there, it's DC dropping by from 3GG's local breakfast, and Sir Roink Slot is back in the house. The 3GG Piggy Bank, giving you the chance to win money. Somewhere between $1 and $531 is the magical number. Put your guess to the test.

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Deeksy will reveal his Tuesday top five, plus some of your best jokes. We're going to laugh when we do Boom Tish Tuesday. 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Local Brekkie Show back 5:30 tomorrow. We're here at 3GG.

0: at work. Who could it be now? Forever Classic 3GG. It is Macca with you as we get you through another 30-minute music marathon for your Monday drive home. Aaron Chilcott, yeah, that's who it can be now. He's in after 7 with Forever Classic Nights, Bruce Springsteen and Whitney Houston, part of a 30-minute music marathon to kick off your Monday evening. Showers are expected throughout the rest of your Monday. We're down to an overnight low of 5 tonight. Showers increasing further tomorrow, a max of 12 degrees. Morning and afternoon showers Wednesday, 12 degrees atop there. Could be clearing late though, because Thursday, partly cloudy conditions are expected to come back with a top of 14 degrees. 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

0: 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Forever Classic 3GG. It is Macca with you. Hey, this week, giving you some of your final chances to get some cold hard cash into your back pocket with the 3GG Piggy Bank. That's right, Sir Inks-a-Lot is back. He's got a secret amount between $1 and $531 stuffed inside himself. It's up to you to guess exactly how much it is. Don't worry, though, if you don't get it, we'll tell you if your guess is higher or lower than the amount inside Sir Inks-a-Lot, so you might be able to get it next time. Ready to put your guess to the test? The Piggy Bank, thanks out there, 4x4 in Endeavour Street, Warrigal. Back tomorrow in the local brekkie show with Dixie here at Forever Classic 3GG.
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0: 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Aaron Chilcott's in after 7 with Forever Classic 9. Kicking off a 30-minute music marathon with some ELO and Dire Straits. 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I will catch you tomorrow from 3 p.m.
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0: Triple Notes, a 30-minute music marathon, Forever Classic Nights. And when it comes to Daryl Hall and John Oates working together these days, they can't really go for that. John spoke about it with Good Morning America.
1: When this whole situation got mired in legality and really complex legal wranglings, I got frustrated. And I said, you know what? Daryl has always wanted to be his own man. I'm going to give him the opportunity to do that. But Daryl didn't like the idea that I would sell to a certain third party.
0: Meanwhile, a band that's just got back together. Aussie Crawl, next song playing.
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Hey there, it's Dixie with a reminder. 3GG's local breakfast back Tuesday morning from 5:30. The ultimate ear test is in there. More chances to win with the piggy bank. There's also Boom Test Tuesday, all that and more.

0: 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Forever Classic Nights, Madonna playing soon. We'll break out the Top Gun soundtrack with Berlin and Heart. 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

30-minute music marathon continues. Forever Classic Nights, I'll get on the Jay Giles Band very soon, also Style Council. And this song was named after a listing in a TV guide, a science fiction movie called Time After Time. Cyndi Lauper.

0: Forever Classic Nights, Diesel wrapping up our 30-minute music marathon. And speaking of having things on the tip of your tongue, how annoying is it when you can't remember a song name? You spend ages thinking about it, then it randomly comes to you later on when you're trying to sleep, if you're lucky. 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
1: 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Well, it's night time, and the 3GG Biggie has been busy all day giving away all his cash. 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

0: a few minutes away from 9 o'clock. Let's get into another 30-minute music marathon, part of our Forever Classic Nights. It started with a kiss. Hot Chocolate soon. Also, John Lennon. And the Bee Gees.
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0: 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As the bird flu continues to remain an issue across the country, authorities have spent today investigating a mass bird mortality event in South Australia. It's feared to be the result of the H5 bird flu. Now, federal government's now said that the virus can no longer be eradicated from our local wildlife, and we're being told that pet owners around town need to take extra care. Jack Goff is the Invasive Species Council Chief Executive, and he was in the news today saying this.
1: We need people to make sure that they keep their cats and their dogs contained. We don't want people having cats and dogs going and interacting with wildlife and potentially catching this disease, but also potentially causing further trauma and deaths within vulnerable wildlife communities.
0: Stand by for Huey. 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

0: Hi there, it's DC dropping by from 3GG's Local Breakfast. Are you ready to win the money? 3GG's Ultimate Air Test is up to 1,060 thanks to 2H Mitre 10. Just guess the sound, win the money. Good luck.
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Monday night made even better when there's half an hour commercial free every hour. Aaron Chilcott here with another one of our famous 30-minute music marathons. Great to have you with us. Got some great sing-along favourites coming up, actually. The likes of Leonard Skinner's Sweet Home Alabama, Paul Simon's You Can Call Me Al, Lou Gramm with his Midnight Blue. The list goes on. Going to hear those after the Pet Shop Boys, West End Girls, Forever Classic Nights.

0: Tina Turner. And if you love that half hour ad free, let's do another one. Forever Classic Nights. The next 30 minute music marathon starts a little after 11 o'clock tonight. Less time to wait though for Peter Gabriel. He's always been quite inventive, but not all of his ideas have been good ones, as he told Bill Bailey.
1: I started falling backwards into the audience, which was a thing taken from this New Games, which was a sort of hippie offspring from San Francisco. But that was fine when they caught you. But occasionally, you know, they'd look up and think, he's falling backwards into the audience. He must know what's going on. We'd better get out of the way.
0: Wow, could you imagine that? Peter Gabriel playing next.
2: Well, it's night time, and the 3GG Biggie has been busy all day giving away all his cash. 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

0: Hey there, it's Dixie dropping by from 3GG's local breakfast, and Sir Roy Slot is back in the house. The 3GG Piggy Bank gives you the chance to win money. Somewhere between $1 and $531 is the magical number. Put your guess to the test.
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0: 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From pumping it up to shaking it up. 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And Tony Childs.
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0: Forever Classic Nights with Cheap Trick's take on an Elvis favourite in our 30-minute music marathon. Hey, petrol prices are on the rise again. That fuel excise came to an end this morning. It's the one that was brought in by the federal government earlier on this year as the Middle East crisis was ramping up. So we're being told that price hikes are coming, but maybe not quite straight away, but we should shop around wherever possible. Or if you're disorganised like me, wait till your low petrol light comes on and then quickly find the nearest servo. Never learn. UB40 and Chrissy Hynde next.
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Hey there, it's DC with a reminder. 3GG's local breakfast back Tuesday morning from 5:30. The ultimate ear test is in there. More chances to win with the piggy bank. There's also Boom Test Tuesday, all that and more. Looking out.

0: Forever Classic Nights, Monday done, and time for me to grab some sleep, but I won't be able to sleep until I've imparted some random information your way. Let's do a nightly nudge of knowledge. And for this one, you could be in the percentage of people who are about to do it right now. It's a fact that 8 to 10% of the people in the world grind their teeth at night, a process that's called sleep bruxism, and most people aren't even aware that they're doing it. There you go. Now you know. 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
1: From the file, that'll make me look inconspicuous, comes this story of a guy in the UK who decided to rob a bank. Mind you, it was a really warm day and he was wearing a heavy winter coat and a fur hat to top it off. He was able to get the teller to place some cash in a shopping bag and he headed for the exit where his, get ready for it, getaway bicycle was waiting. He quickly discovered it's tough to pedal while wearing a parka, and to complicate things, the dye packet in the money exploded, engulfing him in a cloud of red smoke. Momentarily stunned, he fell from the bike, lost a bit of the cash, and then got back on the bike. However, it didn't take long for the cops to chase him down. I wonder what gave him away.
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Hey there, it's DC with a reminder. 3GG's local breakfast back Tuesday morning from 5:30. The ultimate ear test is in there. More chances to win with the piggy bank. There's also Boom Test Tuesday, all that and more.

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0: 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After classic. 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
8: 6 degrees in Warragul, 8 in Traralgon, 6 in Pakenham. From the Capital Radio 3GG newsroom, I'm Scott Maiman. One Nation leader Pauline Hanson has defended her decision to bar the ABC, The Age and The Guardian from her press conference yesterday in Melbourne. Ms Hanson unveiled 8 of her candidates for the November election. She claims there's no democracy in the ABC, The Age or The Guardian's reporting, and she's sick of the biased treatment.
9: And so therefore, no, I'm not going to have them. I'm not putting up with their spin, gotcha moments, wanting to have a go at me. I will treat us totally different to what you do the other major political parties. Enough is enough. So you give me a fair go, I'll give you a fair go back.
8: The Premier is keeping tight-lipped on his new cabinet ministry. It's already known just one MP, member for Mordialloc, Tim Richardson, has been elevated to cabinet following the resignations of Jacinda Allen and ministers Lily D'Ambrosio, as well as Morwell-based Harriet Ching, who represented Eastern Victoria. The Premier's new cabinet will be unveiled later today. Mr Richardson says he'll be honoured to serve any portfolio he's handed.
10: I've got a range of interests, but the Premier will ask me to serve wherever he chooses, and it's a tremendous honour just to sit around that table and to be in a Carroll Labor government.
8: Berwick Liberal MP Brad Batten says Ben Carroll is more worried about chaos in his own party than real cost-cutting. The Premier says it wouldn't make sense to elevate three MPs to cabinet with higher salaries so close to an election, so he's filling just one open spot. Mr. Batten says Mr. Carroll is simply trying to avoid a another internal crisis.
10: As we said, this is Ben Carroll more worried about chaos in his own party rather than actual cost cutting here in this state. If Victorians want a real fresh start, not just a new head of the old snake, then it is time to vote for the Victorian Liberals and Nationals.
8: Gippsland farmers are being warned to review their security when it comes to diesel storage. The warning comes amid a rise in fuel thefts from rural properties. Police say the increasing fuel prices are making diesel a more attractive target for thieves, with farms across Gippsland in a vulnerable position. Police are reminding Gippslanders to lock it up, keep storage areas well lit, and install security cameras. We're being urged to learn the signs of a stroke as part of National Stroke Week. The medical emergency claims thousands of lives each year. Stroke Foundation Chief Executive Lisa Murphy says 80% of strokes can be prevented.
11: The single biggest risk factor for stroke is high blood pressure. So making sure that you know what your blood pressure is, and if you have high blood pressure, making sure that you treat it. The other big risk factor is atrial fibrillation. So this is kind of an irregular heartbeat.
0: 3GG local sport.
8: Foster footy export and GWS midfielder Ryan Angwin says the next three games are elimination finals for the club. The Giants currently sit at a game outside the top 10 following their two-goal win over Port Adelaide at the weekend. The Gippslander says the side is already eager to get to Canberra next weekend to take on the Suns.
12: Love playing in Canberra, love the expansion cup, so it should be a good game, should be a good crowd. Every game, elimination final from now, so we're pretty blessed, you know. Get to play three extra finals before finals, hopefully. So, yeah, we'll keep stringing competitiveness along and see how we go.
8: Josh Fraser is expected to make a decision this week about his coaching future. The Carlton interim coach has remained tight-lipped about his interest in the job. That's the latest news update. I'm Scott Maiman from the Capital Radio Newsroom.
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8: Unleaded is $1.98 at the Mobil in Warragul, $1.93 at the Solo in Moe, and $1.99 at the EG Ampol in Leongatha.
0: 3GG's four-day forecast for Southern Stock Feeds, offering fully customised dairy, beef and sheep pellets.
13: A cooler Tuesday ahead, looking showery, looking at some possible small hail later this morning, some westerly winds as well. To 30 kilometres an hour out of Waits overnight. Tomorrow, cloudy again, showers in the morning and afternoon. The westerly winds will continue atop around 13. Thursday, partly cloudy 14 and a mostly sunny, light, windy 15 at this stage on Friday. Today, though, it is a top of 11 across the board.
0: From the top of Mount Baw-Baw, all over Gippsland and the Latrobe Valley on 5:31 a.m. and streaming through your smart speaker. 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
13: Well, welcome. Here's what Tuesday feels like. Great to have your company. Boom, Tish Tuesday on the way. Plus, world first problems. First world problems. Defined as usually minor or trivial problems or annoyances. From people in affluent countries, well, some of your best you've sent them through. You can add to that if you want to. Send us an email, breakfast at 3gg.com.au. We'll read those out after 7. In the meantime, Clarence Clemens after Daryl.

0: This is Gippsland's for the classic 3GG as we just meander through this Tuesday morning. Great to have your company on this fourth day of August celebration book. If you know someone celebrating, let me know. 56222444 is the telephone number. In the meantime, let's check this out.
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0: Let's open up the archive and reveal what's happened on this day, August the 4th. Britain declared war on Germany on this day in 1914. It wasn't long before Australia was doing its bit for king and country. American radio stations began banning Beatles records on this day in 1966 after John Lennon claimed the band was more popular than Jesus. In 1984, Prince's Purple Rain hit number one on the US charts. It remained there for 24 weeks. Annette Charles, who played Cha-Cha in the movie Grease, died in 2011 after battling non-smokers' lung cancer. She sadly was just 63. Another end on this day in 2015 when the Muppets, Miss Piggy and Kermit the Frog, announced an end to their relationship on Twitter. In 2019, Australian cricket batsman Steve Smith hit a brilliant 142 following his first innings 144 in the first test against England, becoming the fourth all-time batsman to score more than 140 in each innings of a test match. And it was a champagne day for Rihanna on this day in 2021 when she was named the world's wealthiest female musician worth $1.7 billion by Forbes. And that's just some of what's happened on this day, August the 4th.
1: 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After classic. After classic. We are forever classic. 3GG.
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12: I think that's why the aliens don't ever stay. Look at the people they meet when they get here. Every time they come, they land in the middle of nowhere, meet two guys in overalls with no teeth. They're standing there going, Come here, you little critters. Earl and me take y'all bowling if you had a couple more fingers on you. If you think about it, Earth is probably like the Alabama of the universe, and we don't even know it. There are probably Martians on Venus going, man, don't even stop for gas at that planet. They're retards. Oh, yeah. 39 of them in San Diego thought we were picking our ass up a couple months ago. We just flew right by them.

0: George Harrison, Gippsland's Forever Classic, 531 3G. Scott Maiman from the 3G newsroom is hurriedly busy trying to finish making a cup of coffee and then heading to the newsroom. He's got 3G news not too far away. I've got money up for grabs two ways with the ultimate ear test, plus a little bit later on. If you were listening yesterday, hopefully you know where you need to be for the piggy bank, all that and more still to come after 6G.
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9: G'day there for Kilcunda today. Fair conditions, 3 to 4 foot swell, 10 knot cross shore wind in from the west, low tide to half a metre at 20 past 9, 13 in the drink and 8 outside. For the island, port of fair conditions, 2 to 3 foot swell, 16 knot offshore wind in from the west, low tide to half a metre at 9:15, 13 in the drink and 10 outside. 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I'm Andy and that's your 3G surf report.
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11: 5 degrees in Warragul, it's 7 in Traralgon, 6 in Pakenham. From the Capital Radio 3G newsroom, I'm Scott Maiman. More details have emerged about last week's crash of a car that drove into the front of a bank in Warragul. It's now understood two men were hospitalised in the wake of the accident just before lunchtime Friday at the Bendigo Bank in Warragul. Police have confirmed a 76-year-old man from Darnham was behind the wheel of the car that went into the bank's front window. A 78-year-old Warragul man was inside the bank at the time and was struck in the collision. He was taken to hospital with leg injuries. No other patrons or staff were hurt. The driver was hospitalised as a precaution. The Warragul branch of the Bendigo Bank is expected to remain closed until further notice, with customers being referred to the Druin branch. Premier Ben Carroll has reduced the size of the Victorian Ministry. It follows the recent resignations, including Jacinda Allen and Ministers Lily D'Ambrosio and Morwell-based Eastern Victoria Representative Harriet Sheng. Just what MP has been elevated? That's Mordialloc MP Tim Richardson. The Premier's reshuffled cabinet will be unveiled later today. Gippsland motorists are being warned. The price of petrol has already jumped at some service stations after the end of the fuel excise discount. The Federal Treasurer has asked the ACCC to increase monitoring to catch any businesses that are price gouging now that the discount has expired. Supply chain expert David Leaney says any increases that Gippslanders will see won't be as severe as they were when the Iran war began.
12: So you've got all the volatility happening in the Persian Gulf with what's happening with Iran and the US, but there's also some pretty good news that we won't be seeing the peaks that we saw in April and May.
11: Preparations are underway for next week's census. Next Tuesday night, August the 11th, everyone in the country will be asked to answer 66 questions about their heritage, income and religion. America has recorded its biggest weekend at the box office in film history. Keenan Willard from NBC LA reports.
13: Movies are back. This has been the biggest weekend in box office history, and it's been powered by two blockbusters, The Odyssey by Christopher Nolan and Spider-Man Brand New Day. Those two movies raking in more than $400 million for Hollywood. It is a huge indicator that movies are back on the upswing.
1: 3GG local sport.
11: 9 wins and 2 losses has Carlton interim coach Josh Fraser in the box seat to take over the top job. Fraser is yet to make up his mind. He's been mourning the recent loss of his father. Former Collingwood, Sydney Swans and Hawthorn player and Brownlow medalist Tom Mitchell says Josh Fraser has ticked all the boxes with his VFL coaching as well as coaching the forwards at Collingwood.
14: My personal favourite trait about Fraser, and you can see it in the way he coaches, he's so measured and calm. And I think that's the way the current day player likes to be dealt with, is you want to get clear and concise messaging, but he delivers it in a clear way, you know, in a way he's on your side, and he's always in control of his emotions, which is a big thing.
11: And Richmond defender Luke Trainor has been given a one-match suspension for striking West Coast Eagles player Jack Williams. Trainor punched Williams in the stomach at the MCG on Sunday. He'll miss Richmond's match on Saturday against the Adelaide Crows. That's the latest news update. I'm Scott Maiman from the Capital Radio Newsroom.
1: 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Time-saver traffic. Accident towing Gippsland. Prompt and professional attention from Bunyip to Mallacoota and right across South Gippsland.
15: Good morning, a great start on the roads around Gippsland. There's no hold-ups or pranks. As for your run into Melbourne, looking good on the Princes Freeway, as well as the Pakenham Bypass, a nice smooth run for your Tuesday. Onto the Monash Freeway, you will hit a bit of congestion from Clyde Road through to Belgrave Pelham Road. 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Starlight.org.au. More traffic soon on 3GG's Local Breakfast.
1: 3GG's four-day forecast for Southern Stock Feeds. 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
0: It is 6:04 of your eyes, saying cloudy, some showers most likely this afternoon and this evening. We're expecting some possible small hail this morning as well. The winds will stay westerly, 25 to 35 kilometres an hour, down to 8 degrees overnight tomorrow. We're looking cloudy, rather showery in the morning and afternoon, a top around 12 degrees, slightly better Thursday. Partly cloudy, just brief showers, 14, and for Friday. Rounding out your week with a partly cloudy day, some light winds top around about 16 degrees. Today, we are looking at tops of 1 degree from our Bourbon today. We're looking at 12 for Traralgon and the Prom. 18 everywhere else right now. Lee and Gather on 6, 7 at Traralgon. Packham right now, also 6.
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0: Tax tips are not too far away. 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The ultimate ear test. Your next crack to win the money. Piggy bank, it must end Friday. So make sure you get your best guess in for the chance to win some money. They're coming up again very soon. This is Forever Classic 3GG. How about we have a look at some tax tips right after this? It's the Groover from Vancouver, Double G.

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1: The ATO's data matching capabilities have reached a new level of sophistication, specifically targeting income generated through digital platforms and the sharing economy. Whether you're involved in short-term property rentals or ride-sharing services, ensure that every dollar of secondary income is documented. Transparency in your reporting is the most effective way to avoid the complications of an audit in an increasingly digital environment.
0: Connected to Gippsland, the local breakfast show on 531 3GG.

0: The employee at the clinic said this wasn't the first time someone had made a dead or lifeless animal mistake. An injured cow apparently turned out to be a black bag, and an injured bird turned out to be a blonde wig.
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0: In today's Warrigal and Truant Gazette, Longwarri Food Park is set to close next year, ending a 100 plus year dairy industry connection with the small town. The Gazette talks to locals about job losses and the loss of an institution in the town. The coalition commits $850 million to building a new West Gippsland Hospital if elected in November, plus all the rest of the weekend results, including football, netball, hockey, basketball and golf. Don't forget to grab your copy of the Warrigal and Truant Gazette from your local outlet or buy the full issue online.
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0: We are looking slightly unsettled. Yeah, according to the Bureau, we have showers on the way a little later on, possible hail as well. Chasing a top 12 degrees right now. Are you ready for this? 3GG's ultimate ear test, ready to deliver a little bit of cash right now on 5622244 if you'd like to play. Give it a crack, 1060 right now on 5622244. There's the sound that could win it for you on 5622244. 3GG.

0: TMNH Mitre 10, George Street Mowing. It's the sound that has Gippsland guessing. 3GG's ultimate ear test.
1: Damien is out Lang Lang Way. Morning, mate. Are you ready to win with 3GG's ultimate ear test?
2: I sure am, Dixie.
1: All right. Have a listen to this. Here we go. There is 3GG's ultimate ear test. Thanks to TMNH Mitre 10. It is worth 1,060. What do you think?
2: What about the light switch?
1: What about the light
2: switch?
1: Turning
2: the light switch on and off.
1: On and off. Yes. I always get accused of leaving it on.
2: So do no. I.
1: No. As a matter of fact, that's not what we're doing, mate. So it'll just have to be another time.
2: Have a great day, Dixie.
1: You have an awesome day as we give you another chance to win again. We'll do it next hour here at Forever Classic 3GG, the latest from the newsroom, and we'll catch up with the Weather Bureau next.
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1: In today's Warragul and Druin Gazette, after 3 years on a waiting list, a Warragul man has been able to secure housing in his hometown in the new Mason Street social housing complex. What did the community say about the Bawbaw Shire's performance over the past year? Planning is well underway for the Lardner Primary School's 150th anniversary, and in sport, the Warragul Industrials women are grand final bound. Don't forget to get your copy of the Warragul and Druin Gazette from your local outlet or buy the full issue online.
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11: 5 degrees in Warragul, it's 7 in Traralgon, 6 in Pakenham. From the Capital Radio 3GG newsroom, I'm Scott Mayman. More details have emerged about last week's crash of a car that drove into the front of a bank in Warragul. It's now understood two men were hospitalised in the wake of the accident just before lunchtime Friday at the Bendigo Bank in Warragul. Police have confirmed a 76-year-old man from Darnham was behind the wheel of the car that went into the bank's front window. A 78-year-old Warragul man was inside the bank at the time and was struck in the collision. He was taken to hospital with leg injuries. No other patrons or staff were hurt. The driver was hospitalised as a precaution. The Warragul branch of the Bendigo Bank is expected to remain closed until further notice, with customers being referred to the Druin branch. Premier Ben Carroll has reduced the size of the Victorian Ministry. It follows the recent resignations, including Jacinda Allen and Ministers Lily D'Ambrosio and Morwell-based Eastern Victoria Representative Harriet Sheng. Just one MP has been elevated. That's Mordialloc MP Tim Richardson. The Premier's reshuffled cabinet will be unveiled later today. Gippsland motorists are being warned. The price of petrol has already jumped at some service stations after the end of the fuel excise discount. The Federal Treasurer has asked the ACCC to increase monitoring to catch any businesses that are price gouging now that the discount has expired. Supply chain expert David Leaney says any increases that Gippslanders will see won't be as severe as they were when the Iran war began.
9: So you've got all the volatility happening in the Persian Gulf with what's happening with Iran and the US, but there's also some pretty good news that we won't be seeing the peaks that we saw in April and May.
11: Preparations are underway for next week's census. Next Tuesday night, August the 11th, everyone in the country will be asked to answer 66 questions about their heritage, income and religion. America has recorded its biggest weekend at the box office in film history. Keenan Willard from NBC LA reports.
12: Movies are back. This has been the biggest weekend in box office history, and it's been powered by two blockbusters, The Odyssey by Christopher Nolan and Spider-Man Brand New Day. Those two movies raking in more than $400 million for Hollywood. It is a huge indicator that movies are back on the upswing.
0: 3GG local sport.
11: 9 wins and 2 losses has Carlton interim coach Josh Fraser in the box seat to take over the top job. Fraser is yet to make up his mind. He's been mourning the recent loss of his father. Former Collingwood, Sydney Swans and Hawthorn player and Brownlow medalist Tom Mitchell says Josh Fraser has ticked all the boxes with his VFL coaching as well as coaching the forwards at Collingwood.
13: My personal favourite trait about Fraser, and you can see it in the way he coaches, he's so measured and calm. And I think that's the way the current day player likes to be dealt with, is you want to get clear and concise messaging, but he delivers it in a clear way, you know, in a way he's on your side, and he's always in control of his emotions, which is a big thing.
11: And Richmond defender Luke Trainor has been given a one-match suspension for striking West Coast Eagles player Jack Williams. Trainor punched Williams in the stomach at the MCG on Sunday. He'll miss Richmond's match on Saturday against the Adelaide Crows. That's the latest news update. I'm Scott Maiman from the Capital Radio Newsroom.
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14: Good morning. A bit of traffic building up in Druin on Main South Road after the Summerhill Boulevard just heading northbound. Otherwise, quick look at your run into Melbourne. Nice and smooth on the Princes Freeway. And the same goes with the Pakenham Bypass. You will hit a bit of congestion on the Monash Freeway from Clyde Road to Belgrave Hallam Road, then from the East Link through to Warragul Road. New Maximus Pink Lemonade. The perfect balance of pink and lemonade. New Maximus Pink Lemonade. Try it first at your local BP or IGA today. More traffic soon on 3GG's Local Breakfast.
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1: From the Weather Bureau, Jonathan, it's been a while and looks as though we're in for a bit of a cold spell for a couple of days.
15: Hey DC, that's right. We are stuck in a bit of a wintry pattern across Victoria at the moment. We are expecting to see a couple more days of showers. This morning though, we are expecting showers most likely around the prom, but then from lunchtime, we'll see another band sweeping right across central and western parts of Gippsland. Could see another 5 to 10 millimetres or so. And also very cold today. So looking at Warragul would say 11 degrees showers, most likely from the afternoon. For Wonthaggi, 13 degrees with showers. To the Latrobe Valley, 12 degrees with showers as well. And looking further afield in Pakenham, 12 12 degrees, 13 degrees to Phillip Island, 11 degrees at Leongatha. And we are expecting those showers to continue through tomorrow. Tomorrow, we could see another 5 to 15 millimetres. Mm. Another cold day as well. Wednesday, looking at temperatures between 11 and 14 degrees. The good news is that things finally start to clear up from Thursday. We'll see a few showers in the morning, but then we will see a dry afternoon. Temperatures gradually starting to rise, 13 to 14 degrees on Thursday. Friday looks to be the peak of the week. Temperatures around the 15 to 17 degree mark, and then showers come back on Saturday. It'll be quite windy over the weekend with temperatures falling yet again. So certainly quite a wet number of days, and looking forward to late Thursday afternoon, Friday. That's when the dry skies return.
1: Fantastic. Any warnings to be at all aware of at all for today?
15: We do have a warning for the Central Coast. That's for the strong winds. We do have northwest to southwesterly winds today, up to 25 knots, reaching 30 knots at times. And we will see those seas 1 to 2 metres. So take care if you're heading down to the beach and swell coming through 2 to 3 metres from the west.
1: As always, an absolute pleasure. Jonathan, you have yourself a great day.
15: No worries. Thanks, Dixie.
1: Right now, 7 degrees in the prime. We've got 5 out the front of the Mermaid North Hotel. 7 degrees at Inverlochmore right now is sitting on 6.
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1: Hi, Sir Oinks-a-Lot is chapping at the bit to give away some money. Hopefully you know where you kind of need to be. Yeah, the last guess that we had was 257. That wasn't right. I won't tell you if you needed to be higher or lower than that. Hopefully, you have the information, the intel, to win the money. We'll give you the chance to do that inside the next 10. Plus, in addition to that, it is Boom Tish Tuesday. Some of your best and some of your worst, I'm sure, are on the way after 7. This is Gippsland. Forever Classic 3GG Plus yesterday. First World Problems. You have absolutely paid out in dividends. Details about that soon. Double G. Welcome.

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0: 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Guess the amount. You'll be a happy pig. 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

0: their 4x4. 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Endeavour Street, Warrigal.
1: Will the piggy pay out?
2: I hope so.
3: I'd love that.
1: The 3GG Piggy Bank.
4: Let's go to the phones. Colac this time around. Morning to you, Greg.
5: How are you, Dixie?
4: Yeah, good, buddy. Woken up all right. What about you?
5: Good.
4: Good. That's great. Hopefully we can make it even better, hey?
5: Yeah, well, you never know.
4: Well, Kia the Piggy Bank is standing by, ready to deliver. A stack of money. Now, I did hear you yesterday afternoon, I think at one point, around about 3 o'clock or 2 o'clock, somewhere around that mark, I did hear you have a guess with Macca. How'd you go?
5: No good.
4: No good. All right, well, hopefully we'll do better this time around, eh?
5: Yeah.
4: All right, well, how much do you reckon?
5: Could it be $324, Dixie?
4: $324, Greg of Colac. Doesn't look as though I'll be coming out to Colac Way to deliver the money. Not this time anyway, mate. Not right on this occasion, but look, you have yourself a great day, okay?
5: You too. It needs to be higher or lower.
4: So your guess was 324, correct?
5: Yes.
4: And that needs to be higher than that.
5: Okay, then.
4: All right.
5: That's interesting, yeah.
4: All right, so you're on the right track. Let's see whether or not we can give it away again next hour. 3GGs. Yeah, Piggy Bank with thanks to Out There 4x4 in Endeavour Street, Warrigal.
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4: We are looking at a rather unsettled Tuesday today. Showers increasing. Top around about 12 degrees. Another chance at the Piggy Bank coming up after 7 plus. Boom Tish Tuesday or more. 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

0: Dino Vanelli, Gippsland, Forever Classic 531 3GG. Welcome to your Tuesday morning, August 4. Great to have your company this morning. It is DC, my company, right up until 10 this morning. And how's this? An Italian study has found the pasta doesn't make you fat. It seems like every week a different food is reevaluated and found not to be as bad as previously thought. I'm still holding out hope for Flamin' Hot Cheetos. Anyway, latest from Scott Maiman in the 3GG newsroom, the ultimate ear test, Boom Test Tuesday, and the piggy bank. All to come after 7.
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0: In today's Warragul and Druin Gazette, after 3 years on a waiting list, a Warragul man has been able to secure housing in his hometown in the new Mason Street Social Housing Complex. What did the community say about the Bawbaw Shire's performance over the past year? Planning is well underway for the Lardner Primary School's 150th anniversary, and in sport, the Warragul Industrials women are grand final bound. Don't forget to get your copy of the Warragul and Druin Gazette from your local outlet or buy the full issue online.
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6: 5 degrees in Warragul, 6 for both Traralgon and Pakenham. From the Capital Radio 3GG newsroom, I'm Scott Maiman. Gippslander and One Nation's Victorian leader Warren Pickering believes they'll be able to govern in their own right. One Nation announced 8 of their candidates to contest the Victorian state election yesterday, with Mr. Pickering set to run for the seat of Pakenham in the lower house. He says this will be the biggest state campaign in the party's history.
7: One Nation is officially a part of the Victorian political landscape and will remain so. We are officially putting the major parties on notice. We intend for this to be November to remember, and we are contesting to govern.
6: Suggestions are being raised for parts of North Sale to be rezoned. The plan by Wellington Shire Council is being suggested to allow for 1,800 new homes. The amendment would see 45 hectares being rezoned from farmland to residential and commercial use along Chinaman's Lane, Gibson Road and Cobains Road. Councils already voted in favour of the move, which has been forwarded to the State Department of Planning for further approval. Nationals MP David Littleproud says the federal government should be ready to reinstate the fuel excise cut. The temporary reduction ended this week, which is pushing wholesale petrol and diesel prices up by 17 cents a litre this week. Experts say drivers shouldn't feel the effect straight away. David Littleproud has told Nine, Labor should be ready.
8: The government shouldn't put this back on the shelf. They should be very alive to the fact that this has a huge impact, not just on households, but on businesses.
6: New research reveals more than 8 in 10 Australian teenagers are still using banned social media platforms. Former Facebook Australia CEO Stephen Sheila says because there's no regime in Australia for children to provide government ID, as you would when buying alcohol, it was always destined to fail.
9: I think it's never going to work with retrofitting it to a platform that already has millions of people on it. That horse has already bolted. But I think what it will do is it will discourage new kids from coming and signing up to social media. Now, not 100%, but I think it will become a discouragement.
6: And Australia has recorded its largest ever quarterly rise in electric vehicle sales. Automobile Association data shows EV sales doubled in the 3 months to the 30th of June. Almost half of new car sales in the June quarter were electric or hybrid.
1: 3GG Local Sport.
6: Foster footy export and GWS midfielder Ryan Angwin says their win over Port Adelaide at the weekend was badly needed. The Giants defeating the Power by 2 goals to remain a game outside the top 10 with just 3 games remaining in the home and away season.
10: To fight at the end and scrap it out. We might have been a bit under the pump in the fourth, but I think the way we defended and held on, yeah, full credit. I think we played a pretty good game and we were consistent, and then it was good, converting to the 4 points, and it was much needed, keeps our season alive.
6: UEFA is calling for the resignation of FIFA president Gianni Infantino following his failed plot to privatise the Football World Cup. And Aussie golfer Hannah Green has finished equal 29th at the Women's Open. That's the latest news update. I'm Scott Maiman from the Capital Radio Newsroom.
1: 3GG. Time saver traffic. Accident towing Gippsland. Prompt and professional attention from Bunyip to Mallacoota and right across South Gippsland.
11: In Trafalgar, there's a bit of congestion moving through this morning on 7 Mile Road, just heading southbound approaching Waterloo Road. Otherwise, quick look at your run into Melbourne. The Princes Freeway is still nice and clear for your Tuesday. As for the Pakenham Bypass, it's also looking great. Once you do get onto the Monash Freeway, there is a rollover involving a truck and some cars. It's closed citybound after the South Gippsland Freeway. Delays are back to Clyde Road and onto the South Gippsland Freeway to Pound Road. This August, join the Porgus Challenge for guide dogs. 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More traffic soon on 3GG's Local Breakfast.
1: 3GG's 4-day forecast for Southern Stock Feeds. 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
0: We start off nice, but we don't end the same way by the looks of things. Cloudy showers this afternoon, possible small hail this morning. We are looking at westerly winds as well to 35 kilometres an hour. Tomorrow we're down to 8 degrees overnight. Yeah, we are looking at a Wednesday that'll be showery in the morning. Yeah, top around about 12 degrees, a mostly cloudy 14 at this stage. On Thursday, Friday, rounding out your week with a partly cloudy day. Possible brief showers, top around about 16 degrees. Today, 1 for Mount Baw, 12 for the Prom and Traralgon, 11 everywhere else. Right now, Pakenham's on 6 degrees, we've got 7 at the Prom. Yarram 7, Phillip Island right now is sitting on 8. 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
0: OMG, get ready for a first world problems you Gippsland have delivered. Ed Spades, well, I asked the question yesterday. Yeah, remember, you can send me through stuff anytime you like. You got something to share? Yeah, breakfast at 3gg.com.au. The ultimate ear test is not too far away. So is, yeah, keep that email handy for 3GGs. Yes, Boomtish Tuesday, get ready for them. You have been suitably warned. It is Forever Classic 3GG. Good morning.

0: as we rev you up, Gippsland. This is Gippsland's Forever Classic 3GG. Another chance for you to win with the piggy bank. That's coming up again very soon. Remember, the longer you listen, write down the incorrect guesses for your chance to win. Now, yesterday I put the call out. First world problems that bug us most. First world problems are defined as usually minor or trivial problems or annoyances experienced by people in relatively affluent or privileged circumstances, especially contrasted with problems of greater social significance facing people in poor or undeveloped parts of the world. This is what you've come up with. Thank you for delivering. Hey, Ron, thank you for yours. Calls from unknown numbers, yeah, because 9 times out of 10, it's a, you know, it's a, not a scam call, but it's one of the telemarketers. Helen, according to her kids, having no Wi-Fi. That's kind of a game changer right there. First world problems is what we're talking about. From Simon, not being able to find the end of the clear tape. Yeah, no, and if you've just cut your fingernails as well, that makes the problem even worse. Thank you for that. Bernadette, her greatest first world problem is when nobody in her family ever changes the toilet roll. Okay. Simone, a closet full of clothes but nothing to actually wear. And this one from Fred. The thing he hates the most is having so much ice in your drink you can't actually get to the actual drink itself. There's too much ice. First world problems. Thank you for sharing, Gippsland.
1: 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If you can guess the exact dollar amount stuffed inside, you'll be cracking just like these winners.
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1: Another beautiful sunrise over Gippsland. Unfortunately, it looks as though we're in for some showers and some hail later on today. Top around about 12 degrees. Are you ready to win some money? I'd love you to do that on 56222444. Work your fingers to the phone. Figure out what this is. Win the money. Thanks to TMH Smart 10, George Street in Bowie. What do you think? Give me a call. Don't be shy. 56222444. You never know. You could jag the money right now. 1,060. Give it a crack. It is a everyday item here at 3GG.

0: and H might attend George Street Mowing. It's the sound that has Gippsland guessing. Three double G's ultimate ear test.
1: Bert is out Mowi Way this morning. Always look forward to talking to you. Bert, how are you?
2: I'm pretty good today, thanks, mate.
1: Magnificent. All right, the money, 1,060. What are we going to put this towards?
2: Oh, I'll find something.
1: I'm sure you will. Squirrel it away, maybe. Use it as a little bit of a nest egg for something. Let's see whether or not we can make it happen. There it is. Bert and Mowi, that's our sound that'll win it for you this morning. Thanks to TMLH, Marta 10, George Street and Mowi. What do you think?
2: Well, I think it might be a torch, not a normal torch.
1: Uh-huh.
2: One that the light changes when you switch it on each different time.
1: Oh, yes. So the one you're talking about, so it'll be bright and steady, or it might start blinking, or it might be a little bit dimmer. I know the one you're talking about. Yeah.
2: That's the one, yeah.
1: Yeah. As opposed to the old Ever-Ready Dolphin, which was a favourite back in the 70s. No, as a matter of fact. Bert, cross that off the list. I'm sorry, buddy. That is not right, but you have yourself a great day, okay?
2: Okay, thanks, mate.
1: Always a pleasure. Yep, the torch is not right this time around, but you may have the right answer for me around about 8:30. It is 3GG's Ultimate Ear Test for TMLH and Minor 10.
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1: In today's Warragul and Drawing Gazette, after 3 years on a waiting list, a Warragul man has been able to secure housing in his hometown in the new Mason Street Social Housing Complex. What did the community say about the Bawbaw Shire's performance over the past year? Planning is well underway for the Lardner Primary School's 150th anniversary, and in sport, the Warragul Industrials women are grand final bound. Don't forget to get your copy of the Warragul and Drawing Gazette from your local outlet or buy the full issue online.
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8: 5 degrees in Warragul, 6 for both Traralgon and Pakenham. From the Capital Radio 3GG newsroom, I'm Scott Maiman. Gippslander and One Nation's Victorian leader Warren Pickering believes they'll be able to govern in their own right. One Nation announced 8 of their candidates to contest the Victorian state election yesterday, with Mr. Pickering set to run for the seat of Pakenham in the lower house. He says this will be the biggest state campaign in the party's history.
9: One Nation is officially a part of the Victorian political landscape and will remain so. We are officially putting the major parties on notice. We intend for this to be November to remember, and we are contesting to govern.
8: Suggestions are being raised for parts of North Sale to be rezoned. The plan by Wellington Shire Council is being suggested to allow for 1,800 new homes. The amendment would see 45 hectares being rezoned from farmland to residential and commercial use along Chinaman's Lane, Gibson Road and Cobains Road. Councils already voted in favour of the move, which has been forwarded to the State Department of Planning for further approval. Nationals MP David Littleproud says the federal government should be ready to reinstate the fuel excise cut. The temporary reduction ended this week, which is pushing wholesale petrol and diesel prices up by 17 cents a litre this week. Experts say drivers shouldn't feel the effect straight away. David Littleproud has told Nine, Labor should be ready.
10: The government shouldn't put this back on the shelf. They should be very alive to the fact that this has a huge impact, not just on households, but on businesses.
8: New research reveals more than 8 in 10 Australian teenagers are still using banned social media platforms. Former Facebook Australia CEO Stephen Sheila says because there's no regime in Australia for children to provide government ID, as you would when buying alcohol, it was always destined to fail.
11: I think it's never going to work with retrofitting it to a platform that already has millions of people on it. That horse has already bolted. But I think what it will do is it will discourage new kids from coming and signing up to social media. Now, not 100%, but I think it will become a discouragement.
8: And Australia has recorded its largest ever quarterly rise in electric vehicle sales. Automobile Association data shows EV sales doubled in the 3 months to the 30th of June. Almost half of new car sales in the June quarter were electric or hybrid.
0: 3GG Local Sport.
8: Foster footy export and GWS midfielder Ryan Angwin says their win over Port Adelaide at the weekend was badly needed. The Giants defeating the Power by 2 goals to remain a game outside the top 10 with just 3 games remaining in the home and away season.
12: To fight at the end and scrap it out. We might have been a bit under the pump in the fourth, but I think the way we defended and held on, yeah, full credit. I think we played a pretty good game and we were consistent and then it was good, converted into the 4 points and it was much needed, keeps our season alive.
8: UEFA is calling for the resignation of FIFA president Gianni Infantino following his failed plot to privatise the Football World Cup. And Aussie golfer Hannah Green has finished equal 29th at the Women's Open. That's the latest news update. I'm Scott Maiman from the Capital Radio Newsroom.
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13: In Trafalgar, there's a bit of congestion moving through this morning on 7 Mile Road just heading southbound approaching Waterloo Road. Otherwise, quick look at your run into Melbourne. The Princes Freeway is still nice and clear for your Tuesday. As for the Pakenham Bypass, it's also looking great. Once you do get onto the Monash Freeway, there is a rollover involving a truck and some cars. It's closed citybound after the South Gippsland Freeway. Delays are back to Clyde Road and onto the South Gippsland Freeway to Pound Road. 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
1: Cloudy showers on the way. Apparently they're going through Colac, according to Greg right now. So get prepared. Small hail as well. Later this morning, westerly winds as well, down to 8 degrees overnight. Tomorrow we're looking cloudy, some showers. Morning and afternoon, a top around 12 degrees. A partly cloudy, 14 Thursday, Friday. Cloudy again, light winds out, a top around about 16. Today though, tops of 1 for Mount Bourbon, 12 for Traralgon out of the Prom, 11 everywhere else right now. Yarram's on 7, Churchill is on 6, and 1, thank you, right now, 8 degrees.
0: 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The local breakfast,
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1: very, very soon. Plus the chance to win with a piggy bank. 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
1: Hail, hail. I'm referring to the weather.
0: Yes, there is some of that on the way.
1: Apparently.
0: Apparently, allegedly, Your Honor, so be prepared for the worst, I reckon. This is for our classic 3GG. It is the local breakfast where on a Tuesday we like to regale people with your best and your worst. And I actually heard about 2 minutes ago before we went to air. It's a fairly silent room, but I still heard your stomach.
1: Yeah, it was pretty loud, wasn't it?
0: Are you hungry?
1: No, don't know what that was all about. Who knows?
0: All right.
1: Maybe it's wind. Never know.
0: Yeah, there's something I don't need to see or to hear come to fruition.
1: No.
0: Unlike your boom-tishers, shall we start off?
1: All right. I've got a couple here from David in Pakenham. We'll kick off with these ones. Relating to the sun today, why did the sun go to school?
0: Why did the sun go to school?
1: To get a little brighter.
0: Okay.
1: And why does the sun think that it is so important?
0: Why?
1: Because everything revolves around it. Yeah. I know people like that too.
0: There it is indeed. I am exactly the same. This one here from Peter of Lee and Gather. A man walks into a spare parts shop and says to the assistant, "I'd like to get a windscreen wiper for my Volkswagen." The assistant thinks about it for a second and says, "Yep, that's a fair swap." Yeah.
1: Well, I've had to quit my job at the local cat shelter.
0: Oh, really? Why is that?
1: Well, I had to. They cut me hours back.
0: Oh, I can see that coming from the
1: I love that one.
0: Yeah, Simon from the Nuji Hotel. Three men were sitting on a park bench. One in the middle was reading a newspaper while the others pretended to fish. They baited imaginary hooks. They cast lines, pretended to reel in their catch. A passing policeman stopped to watch the odd men in the middle and said, "Do you know the other two?" And he said, "Yes, they're friends of mine." In that case, he warned the policeman, "You better get them out of here." "Right away," said the man, and then began furiously rowing.
1: Oh, dear.
0: Okay.
1: All right, I misplaced Dwayne Johnson's cutting tool for the origami workshop.
0: Oh, truly?
1: Can't believe I lost the rocks, paper, scissors.
0: And this one here from Marshy from the Thorpedale Bakery. This one revolves around a real estate agent who was helping an elderly woman sell her unit during the opening for inspections. He insisted that she go for a bit of a walk for the 45 minutes and that he was going to be there. During the inspection, he got a bit hungry and noticed a bowl of peanuts on the coffee table and started to eat them. He shuffled the bowl around a few times so it wasn't obvious that he'd eaten some, and the hunger got the better of him. So he then ended up polishing them off, right? So when the elderly lady returned, he confessed that he was very sorry the next time he came, he would replace the peanuts. She said, "Young man, don't you worry about replacing them. Ever since I lost my false teeth about 4 years ago, I've only been able to suck the chocolate off them anyway."
1: Yuck. Well,
0: I love that.
1: That's me. I'm nothing lucky yet at this stage for the lucky last laugh.
0: Okay, so that is it. So remember, get them in nice and early to us. Breakfast at 3gg.com.au.
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5: I'd love that.
3: The 3GG Piggy Bank.
0: One, thank you this time around. Good morning to you, Patrick. What are you up to this Tuesday?
6: Oh, not a lot, you know, just the normal routine of the day, I suppose.
0: That's it. Fair enough. Hopefully, the rain isn't too much of a deterrent for you, mate. Is what I'm hoping.
6: No, that's right.
0: Yeah. All right, let's see whether or not we can make it rain some dollars, though. Sir Oink's Lot is standing by, ready to deliver some money. Hopefully you've got the right figure, somewhere between $1 and $531. How much do you think is in the piggy bank?
6: I will go, I think, this morning for $326.
0: $326, I can tell you this, at $326. $326 is too low. You need to be higher than that.
6: Higher again.
0: Higher again.
6: Thanks for the time.
0: My absolute pleasure. Have a great day. Another chance for you to be a winner. Go on, put your guess to the test again next hour. Thanks to Out There 4x4. Endeavour Street, Warrigal. 3GG.
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0: Well, weather nice to begin with, however, how we end, completely different. Yeah, get ready for showers, they're on the way, some possible hail this morning as well. Westerly winds, you got all that. Top today, 12 degrees right now. We are sitting on 8. Are you ready for this? The chance to win money with 3GG's Ultimate Ear Test out of the piggy bank. Sir Roink's Lot is back again after 8, but more importantly, the celebration book. Know someone celebrating? I'd love to hear from you. 56222444, this is 3GG.

0: 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From the Classic 531, 3GG is starting us out that sleepwalkers often feel no pain when they injure themselves. 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
2: In the beginning, there was 4X. 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
9: Heading to Mount Baw-Baw? 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
10: This is Budgie Baker. Well, the change has moved in properly and it's now snowing. Not a lot just yet, but we should see some more during the day. A little bit of wind around, so just make sure you do a rug up, get those goggles on. Lake Mountain, the Tobogganers have been having a good time there. We all go again on Thursday for them. Baw-Baw, they'll have skiing and boarding with lifts open, including the Summit Tea Bar and Hut Run, and the Frosty Toboggan Park. It's been fun. Buller, be okay today. A little Buller Spur, a little protected with Wombat opening for the A-bomb as well, and Berks Street Express, plus Skyline Hauqua and Summit might be in the cloud, but be nice fresh snow. 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You can now jump on Gotcha as well. Village Chair, be a nice spot for some laps down low, especially with this fresh snow falling. Summit Quad, Summit Trainer, Big D Chair will move the skiers and boarders around. 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
12: It's currently 6 degrees right across Warragul, Traralgon and Pakenham. From the Capital Radio 3GG newsroom, I'm Scott Maiman. Gippsland motorists are being urged to shop around, with petrol prices expected to rise this week. The federal government's fuel excise cut, introduced earlier this year because of the US-Iran conflict, came to an end earlier this week. Experts say the effects of the change should not be felt immediately, but surveys across Gippsland should see a rise this week. Three men could face jail time after allegedly using a vehicle to run down and kill protected wombats across South Gippsland. Alex Donkerty reports.
13: The conservation regulator charged three men, all aged in their early 20s, following an investigation into an alleged hunting spree across South Gippsland. It's alleged two of the men deliberately ran over the wombats on public land near Walkerville in late 2024. One of them is facing additional charges over the alleged killing of nine wombats last year at Venus Bay. If convicted of animal cruelty, they could be fined a maximum of $52,275 and 1 year in jail. It's not yet known when the men are expected to face court. Alex Stockerty, Capital Radio News.
12: Tradies across Gippsland are being reminded to take good care of their bodies, with new research casting a shadow over their future health. It reveals nearly three quarters of Australian tradies experience frequent pain and discomfort, with more than half uncertain about their ability to work until retirement age. Jared Croxford from the Australian Physiotherapy Association says it's vital tradies take care of their bodies for their families and local communities.
14: In small communities, even losing a handful of experienced tradies can have a significant impact on local businesses, construction projects and essential services. The advice to local tradies is to be proactive with your health. If you're carrying a niggling shoulder, back or knee problem, get it checked early. You know, physio can help you stay strong, manage physical demands and continue doing the work that supports both your family and your community.
12: New polling shows Labor remains on track to lose November's state election, despite Ben Carroll taking over from Jacinda Allen. The Freshwater Strategy poll shows, despite Labor's primary vote lifting 2% to 25% since June, the coalition has climbed to 30%. Pauline Hanson has hit out at protesters outside an event last night in Hawthorne. Police had to cordon off a venue last night as demonstrators heckled the One Nation leader. Ms Hanson says they should save their frustration for the ballot box.
15: I'm not interested in what they have to say, right? Have your say at the ballot box. I really don't care.
16: Will we see much of you between now and November?
15: Yes, you are. Actually, I've already planned to come down a few other times.
12: There are fears for Victoria's famed penguins as bird flu spreads. Conservationists worry up to 40% could be wiped out. Earthcare St Kilda says it's gravely concerned for the 40,000-strong colony at Phillip Island. Spider-Man brand New Day has delivered a record-breaking Australian opening weekend, grossing $30.4 million from Thursday to Sunday. That's second only to Avengers Endgame, which took $34 million in 2019.
1: 3GG Local Sport.
12: Carlton is believed to be halfway through the interview process for its new coach. Interim coach Josh Fraser has had amazing success since taking over after Michael Voss's resignation, with 9 wins and 2 losses, but is still weighing up whether he wants the job. Hawthorn coach Sam Mitchell has signed a 3-year contract extension, keeping him at the Hawks until the end of 2030. And in tennis, Serena and Venus Williams have been given wildcard entries for women's doubles at the Cincinnati Open. And that's the latest news update. I'm Scott Maiman from the Capital Radio Newsroom.
1: 3GG. Saver traffic. Accident towing Gippsland. Prompt and professional attention from Bunyip to Mallacoota and right across South Gippsland.
17: Still a busy morning in Drouin on Main South Road after the Summerhill Boulevard just heading northbound. As we run into Melbourne, the Princes Freeway is still nice and clear, and the same goes for the Pakenham Bypass. It's a great run for your Tuesday morning. As for the Monash Freeway, there are delays due to an earlier rollover involving a truck and a couple of cars. There are delays at the South Gippsland Freeway and back to the Princes Freeway. Every minute of every day, a child is admitted to hospital. 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Donated starlights.org.au. More traffic soon on 3GG's Local Breakfast.
1: 3GG's 4-day forecast for Southern Stock Feeds. 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
0: Cloudy showers this afternoon and this evening. Possible hail to just throw into the mix. Some westerly winds as well, 25 to 35 kilometres an hour. Down to 8 degrees overnight. We're looking at more of the same again tomorrow. Cloudy showers in the morning and afternoon. A top around about 12 degrees. A partly cloudy 14 Thursday, Friday. At this stage is looking at a cloudy day. The top around about 16. Today, 1 for Mount Baw-Baw, 12 for the Prom and Tarragon, 11 everywhere else right now. We're sitting on 6 degrees at Lee and Gowtha, Serpent of Moe, and right now Inverloch is sitting on 7. 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
0: Better believe this hour is jam-packed. Yeah, let me just count the ways. Two ways to win money, Ultimate Ear Test, and also the Piggy Bank returns again a little later on. In addition to that, hey, why don't we give you the chance to win with the Ultimate Ear Test? There is also What's Happened on Thursday, Celebration Book next. What do you reckon? Plus, what caught my eye? Got an entry? 56222444 for the Celebration Book. Go to 3GG.

0: It's a little bit of MJ, the station that'll top up your bank account, courtesy of the 3GG Piggy Bank. Sir Oink's Lot is back. Remember, write down the incorrect guesses and whether or not you need to be north or south of those guesses. For your chance to win the money, yeah, better your chances by listening right across your workday here at 3GG.
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0: Let's open up the archive and reveal what's happened on this day, August the 4th. Britain declared war on Germany on this day in 1914. It wasn't long before Australia was doing its bit for king and country. American radio stations began banning Beatles records on this day in 1966 after John Lennon claimed the band was more popular than Jesus. In 1984, Prince's Purple Rain hit number one on the US charts. It remained there for 24 weeks. Annette Charles, who played Cha-Cha in the movie Grease, died in 2011 after battling non-smoker's lung cancer. She sadly was just 63. Another end on this day in 2015 when the Muppets, Miss Piggy and Kermit the Frog, announced an end to their relationship on Twitter. In 2019, Australian cricket batsman Steve Smith hit a brilliant 142 following his first innings 144 in the first test against England, becoming the fourth all-time batsman to score more than 140 in each innings of a test match. And it was a champagne day for Rihanna on this day in 2021 when she was named the world's wealthiest female musician worth $1.7 billion by Forbes. And that's just some of what's happened on this day, August the 4th.
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0: We are diving into the celebration book to reveal that today Daniel O'Carroll is celebrating a birthday today. Happy birthday to you, Doc. And the lovely Michelle Dryden, happy birthday to you from all of us here at Forever Classic 3GG. If you happen to celebrate today, you share it with singer Jessica Mowboy, who is 37. Meghan Markle, the Duchess of Sussex, is 45. Former US President Barack Obama is 65. Aussie author Tim Winton is 66, and Billy Bob Thornton, happy 71st.
4: There's still plenty of fab left in our pig. 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
2: In today's Warrigal and Drawing Gazette, after 3 years on a waiting list, a Warrigal man has been able to secure housing in his hometown in the new Mason Street Social Housing Complex. What did the community say about the Bauboy Shire's performance over the past year? Planning is well underway for the Lardner Primary School's 150th anniversary, and in sport, the Warrigal Industrials women are grand final bound. 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
2: Well, look at that sun. It's not going to stick around for long, though, so don't get used to it. We are looking at showers likely this afternoon and this evening. Some possible small hail this morning. In the meantime, westerly winds 12 degrees for a top. Right now, we are sitting on 7 degrees. Are you ready for this? 3GG's ultimate ear test is ready to dispense. What have we got here? $1,060 right now on 56222444. One sound, thanks to TMNH Mitre 10, George Street in Maui. Could win you all the cash right now. Tell me what you think this is, and if you're right, the money's yours here at Forever Classic, 3GG.

0: Sam and H might attend George Street Mowing. It's the sound that has Gippsland kissing. Kissing. Kissing. Three double G's ultimate ear test.
1: Let's head to the phone, shall we? Morning to you, David of Pakenham. How are you?
2: Good, thank you, Dixie. How are you?
1: Yeah, not too bad at all. I'm hoping that you might be able to jag some money for yourself right now.
2: Well, I hope so too.
1: All right, well, let's, you know, not waste a moment longer, shall we?
2: Okay.
1: Three double G's, ultimate ear test for TM and HMR to 10. That is it. Right there, what do you think?
2: Could you be opening up the cassette part of a cassette player to either take out or put in said cassette?
1: Do you know what? Everything old is new again at the moment, and we're kind of in this retro phase where people are rediscovering not only vinyl, but also two cassettes, and the very real disappointment when the cassette deck actually chews up your tape. I know that feeling all too well. I'd love your guest, David of Pakenham. I just can't give you any money for it.
2: Well, never mind.
1: David of Pakenham, have a great day. Another chance for you to be a winner comes up again tomorrow morning. Once we add another $10 to the jackpot, your chance to win 25 past 6 tomorrow. Here are Forever Classic 3GG. 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
9: It's currently 6 degrees right across Warragul, Traralgon and Pakenham. From the Capital Radio 3GG newsroom, I'm Scott Maiman. Gippsland motorists are being urged to shop around, with petrol prices expected to rise this week. The federal government's fuel excise cut, introduced earlier this year because of the US-Iran conflict, came to an end earlier this week. Experts say the effects of the change should not be felt immediately, but surveys across Gippsland should see a rise this week. Three men could face jail time after allegedly using a vehicle to run down and kill protected wombats across South Gippsland. Alex Donkerty reports.
10: The conservation regulator charged three men, all aged in their early 20s, following an investigation into an alleged hunting spree across South Gippsland. It's alleged two of the men deliberately ran over the wombats on public land near Walkerville in late 2024. One of them is facing additional charges over the alleged killing of nine wombats last year at Venus Bay. If convicted of animal cruelty, they could be fined a maximum of $52,275 and 1 year in jail. It's not yet known when the men are expected to face court. Alex Stockerty, Capital Radio News.
9: Tradies across Gippsland are being reminded to take good care of their bodies, with new research casting a shadow over their future health. It reveals nearly three quarters of Australian tradies experience frequent pain and discomfort, with more than half uncertain about their ability to work until retirement age. Jared Croxford from the Australian Physiotherapy Association says it's vital tradies take care of their bodies for their families and local communities.
11: In small communities, even losing a handful of experienced tradies can have a significant impact on local businesses, construction projects and essential services. The advice to local tradies is to be proactive with your health. If you're carrying a niggling shoulder, back or knee problem, get it checked early. You know, physio can help you stay strong, manage physical demands and continue doing the work that supports both your family and your community.
9: New polling shows Labor remains on track to lose November state election, despite Ben Carroll taking over from Jacinda Allen. The Freshwater Strategy poll shows, despite Labor's primary vote lifting 2% to 25% since June, the coalition has climbed to 30%. Pauline Hanson has hit out at protesters outside an event last night in Hawthorne. Police had to cordon off a venue last night as demonstrators heckled the One Nation leader. Ms Hanson says they should save their frustration for the ballot box.
12: I'm not interested in what they have to say, right? Have you say at the ballot box. I really don't care.
13: Will we see much of you between now and November?
12: Yes, you are. Actually, I've already planned to actually come down a few other times.
9: There are fears for Victoria's famed penguins as bird flu spreads. Conservationists worry up to 40% could be wiped out. Earthcare St Kilda says it's gravely concerned for the 40,000-strong colony at Phillip Island. Spider-Man brand New Day has delivered a record-breaking Australian opening weekend, grossing $30.4 million from Thursday to Sunday. That's second only to Avengers Endgame, which took $34 million in 2019.
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9: Carlton is believed to be halfway through the interview process for its new coach. Interim coach Josh Fraser has had amazing success since taking over after Michael Voss's resignation, with 9 wins and 2 losses, but is still weighing up whether he wants the job. Hawthorne coach Sam Mitchell has signed a 3-year contract extension, keeping him at the Hawks until the end of 2030. And in tennis, Serena and Venus Williams have been given wildcard entries for women's doubles at the Cincinnati Open. And that's the latest news update. I'm Scott Maiman from the Capital Radio Newsroom.
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14: Still a busy morning in Warragul. We're banked up on Victoria Street, just setting southbound approaching Smith Street. Otherwise, having a look at your run into Melbourne, the Princes Freeway is still nice and clear, and the Pakenham Bypass also has a great run this morning. The Monash Freeway, you will hit some delays from Clyde Road to Warragul Road, then into the Domain Tunnel. It's the big one at Nissan, with an unmissable finance rate across the MY26 X-Trail Hybrid and Petrol range. 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More traffic soon on 3GG's Local Breakfast.
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3: 3GG's 4-day forecast for Southern Stock Feeds, offering fully customised dairy, beef and sheep pellets.
1: Well, according to the Bureau, we are in for a cloudy, unsettled day. We've got a bit of sunshine to deal with at the moment, which is not too bad, but there are showers on the cards. a little bit later on, as well as some possible hail as well. Down to 8 degrees overnight. We are looking at some showers tomorrow morning and afternoon. A Wednesday top, around about 12 degrees. Partly cloudy, 14 on Thursday and Friday at this point. Looking partly cloudy yet again at a top around about 16 degrees. Today, one for Mount Baw-Baw, some snow on top of the Alps. We are looking at 12 today for the Brom and Tarragon. 11 everywhere else. Right now, Leon Gathers on 7 degrees. Moe's on 8, Inverloch 8. And Phillip Island right now is sitting on 9 degrees.
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1: Oh, that Dixie guy will give you the chance to find out what caught my eye. That is coming up very, very soon. I think some lessons learned this morning. Also, in addition to that, a little bit later on, your chance to win with a piggy bank. Are you ready to put your guess to the test? We are very close. Hopefully you will be right. Hopefully not wrong. Otherwise, it defeats the purpose, doesn't it? It's the piggy bank. Soon, thanks to Out There 4x4.

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1: What caught our eye?
2: From the file, should go on to Specsavers, comes this. 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It wasn't a dead cat, it was a dog puppet. The employee at the clinic said this wasn't the first time someone had made a dead or lifeless animal mistake. An injured cow apparently turned out to be a black bag, and an injured bird turned out to be a blonde wig.
1: Out there 4x4, your adventure Iron Man specialists. 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
0: Will the piggy pay out?
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4: I'd love that.
0: The 3GG Piggy Bank.
2: To Rosedale this time around. Morning to you, Douglas. How are you, mate?
5: I am good, thanks, Dixie. And yourself?
2: Awesome. I would love to give you some money. The piggy is ready to dispense the dollars this morning. Sir Oinks-a-Lot, what do you reckon is inside him? Some figure between $1 and $531 is the magical number. What are you thinking?
5: I'm thinking 329.
2: $329. Doug of Rosedale. You're going to have to buy your own lunch today, unfortunately, no. You're too low. You need to be higher than that.
5: Well, they're honing in on it. That's
2: we
5: good.
2: Are indeed. $329. Too low this time around, so write down the incorrect guesses and have another crack after nine. It is 3GG's ultimate ear test as well. That is back again tomorrow. $1,070 are for grabs. You're a forever classic, 3GG.
0: 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After classic. After classic. We are forever classic, 3GG.
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2: It is just on 10 to 9. Taking a look at the forecast, and the Bureau says, you know what, today we start off cloudy, but then we get showery and then we get a bit of hail. Throw it in for good measure. Top around about 12 degrees. It's sitting on 7 right now. 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

0: at work to wrap up the 8 o'clock here at Forever Classic, 3GG. It is another local breakfast. Great to have your company this morning. Hey, tell you what, stick around once we check in with the newsroom. Once Scott Maiman has updated you, then 30 minutes commercial free. And this man, one of the voice coaches at the moment. Some bangles. And a promise from the Simple Minds next.
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0: In today's Warragul and Druin Gazette, after 3 years on a waiting list, a Warragul man has been able to secure housing in his hometown in the new Mason Street Social Housing Complex. What did the community say about the Bulwer Shire's performance over the past year? Planning is well underway for the Lardner Primary School's 150th anniversary, and in sport, the Warragul Industrials women are grand final bound. Don't forget to get your copy of the Warragul and Druin Gazette from your local outlet or buy the full issue online.
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8: 531 3GG's latest beach and surf conditions.
9: G'day there for Kilcunda today. Fair conditions, 3 to 4 foot swell, 10 knot cross shore wind in from the west. Low tide to half a metre at 20 past 9, 13 the drink and 8 outside. For the island, port of fair conditions, 2 to 3 foot swell, 16 knot offshore wind in from the west. Low tide to half a metre at quarter past 9, 13 in the drink and 10 outside. It's time to complete your census. 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I'm Andy and that's your 3GG Surf Report.
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12: Thanks to Terry and the team at Crawford Marine, Chickerill Street, Morwell, celebrating over 60 years in boating.
13: 7 degrees in Warragul, 8 in Traralgon, 6 for Pakenham. From the Capital Radio 3GG newsroom, I'm Scott Maiman. One Nation leader Pauline Hanson has defended her decision to bar the ABC, The Age and The Guardian from her press conference yesterday in Melbourne. Ms Hanson unveiled 8 of her candidates for the November election. She claims there's no democracy in the ABC, The Age or The Guardian's reporting, and she's sick of the biased treatment.
14: And so therefore, no, I'm not going to have them. I'm not putting up with their spin, gotcha moments, wanting to have a go at me. I will treat us totally different to what you do the other major political parties. enough is enough. You give me a fair go, I'll give you a fair go back.
13: The Premier is keeping tight-lipped on his new cabinet ministry. It's already known just one MP, member for Mordialloc, Tim Richardson, has been elevated to cabinet following the resignations of Jacinda Allen and ministers Lily D'Ambrosio, as well as Morwell-based Harriet Ching, who represented Eastern Victoria. The Premier's new cabinet will be unveiled later today. Mr. Richardson says he'll be honoured to serve any portfolio he's handed.
15: I've got a range of interests, but the Premier will ask me to serve wherever he chooses, and it's a tremendous honour just to sit around that table and to be in a Carroll Labor government.
13: Berwick Liberal MP Brad Batten says Ben Carroll is more worried about chaos in his own party than real cost-cutting. The Premier says it wouldn't make sense to elevate three MPs to cabinet with higher salaries so close to an election, so he's filling just one open spot. Mr. Batten says Mr. Carroll is simply trying to avoid another internal crisis.
15: As we said, this is Ben Carroll more worried about chaos in his own party rather than actual cost-cutting here in this state. If Victorians want a real fresh start, not just a new head of the old snake, then it is time to vote for the Victorian Liberals and Nationals.
13: Gippsland farmers are being warned to review their security when it comes to diesel storage. The warning comes amid a rise in fuel thefts from rural properties. Police say the increasing fuel prices are making diesel a more attractive target for thieves, with farms across Gippsland in a vulnerable position. Police are reminding Gippslanders to lock it up, keep storage areas well lit, and install security cameras. We're being urged to learn the signs of a stroke as part of National Stroke Week. The medical emergency claims thousands of lives each year. Stroke Foundation Chief Executive Lisa Murphy says 80% of strokes can be prevented.
16: The single biggest risk factor for stroke is high blood pressure. So making sure that you know what your blood pressure is, and if you have high blood pressure, making sure that you treat it. The other big risk factor is atrial fibrillation. So this is kind of an irregular heartbeat.
1: 3GG local sport.
13: Foster footy export and GWS midfielder Ryan Angwin says the next three games are elimination finals for the club. The Giants currently sit at a game outside the top 10 following their two-goal win over Port Adelaide at the weekend. The Gippslander says the side is already eager to get to Canberra next weekend to take on the Suns.
17: Love playing in Canberra, love the expansion cup, so it should be a good game, should be a good crowd. Every game, elimination final from now, so we're pretty blessed, you know. Get to play three weeks of finals before finals, hopefully. So, yeah, we'll keep stringing competitiveness along and see how we go.
13: Josh Fraser is expected to make a decision this week about his coaching future. The Carlton interim coach has remained tight-lipped about his interest in the job. That's the latest news update. I'm Scott Maiman from the Capital Radio Newsroom.
1: 3GG. 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Accident towing Gippsland. 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
18: A busy run in Truin this morning on Princess Way, heading eastbound approaching Hope Street. Otherwise, having a look at your run into Melbourne, it's been nice and clear on the Princess Freeway this morning, as well as the Prakenham Bypass. It is looking great as well. Once you get onto the Monash, there are some delays from Clyde Road to Warragul Road, then into the Domain Tunnel. 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That's the latest 3GG Time Saver Traffic.
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13: Unleaded, here's $2.19 at the Darnham General Store, $2.07 at the Ampol in Bass, and $2.13 at the Shell Welshpool.
1: 3GG's four-day forecast for Southern Stock Feeds. 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
0: Cloudy showers, possible hail. Got all that? Westerly winds as well, on the mix, 25 to 35 kilometres an hour today. Wet out of 8 degrees overnight. Tomorrow, more of the same. Cloudy, showers continuing in the morning and afternoon. But Wednesday, top of 12 degrees, a part of cloudy 14. Thursday, Friday, looking cloudy, looking at light winds at a top around about 16 degrees. Today, though, won the top for Mount Baw, still chasing 11 for Druin, for Warrigal, Moe and Lee and Gatha. Traralgon and the Prom, both 12 degrees right now. Churchill's on 8, King Island 11, Wonthaggi 9. Right now, Yarram is sitting on 9 degrees. 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

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Dance to deliver not only 30-minute music marathons right across your workday, but also the chance to win money with the piggy bank. It's back again soon. Double J.

0: One station, all the hits. This is Forever Classic 3GG. And when I talk hits, we're talking classics. Classics like that from EJ to wrap up 30 minutes commercial free, 27 to 10. It's Forever Classic 3GG's local breakfast, the extended edition, where you'll have the chance to win money very soon again. The 3GG's piggy bank and the weather, well, I can tell you this. Rather unsettled, grey, cloudy showers and even some possible small hail. A little later on today, we are looking at an overnight low of just 8 degrees. Tomorrow, we're looking at showers and 12, a partly cloudy 14 Thursday, Friday. Rounding out your week, cloudy, top around about 16 degrees. Right now, we're sitting on 8.
1: There's still plenty of fat left in our pig. 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
4: Carmen is out one thaggy way. Now, you've had a couple of goes, and on a couple of occasions as well, you've been $1 off the magic number.
5: I have indeed, but hey, it just makes me more determined.
4: Well, there it is. You've got until the end of the week to let that determination win you some money. Hopefully it's this time around. You don't need any other cracks at it. I reckon we're getting close. All right, Carmen to one thaggy. How much is in Sir Oinks-a-Lot?
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4: 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You need to be lower than that.
5: 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All right, okay. Great. Thank you anyway.
4: 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Treasure, as we give you another chance to win. Well, I won't, but Craig Pritchard will, certainly after 10. You're a further classic 3GG.
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0: As we lumber our way towards a fresh news update, this is Forever Classic 3GG. That is it for me for the day. Great to have had your company on this Tuesday. Don't go anywhere, because we haven't given away the money for the latest piggy bank jackpot that continues after 10. Hopefully you've heard some of the incorrect guesses. Stand by, latest from the newsroom, and then Craig with this one, Taylor Dane. 30 minutes commercial free. Some Dixie's Midnight Runners. And this one from Pat Benatar. Hit us up after 10. Have a great day.
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11: 8 degrees in Warragul, 9 in Traralgon, 8 in Pakenham. From the Capital Radio 3GG newsroom, I'm Scott Mayman. More information's come to light about last week's crash in which a car drove into the front of a bank in Warragul. It's now understood two men were hospitalised in the wake of the accident just before lunchtime Friday at the Bendigo Bank in Warragul. Police have confirmed a 76-year-old man from Darnham was behind the wheel of the car that went into the bank's front window. A 78-year-old Warragul man was inside the bank at the time. He was hit in the collision. He was taken to hospital with leg injuries. No